the Toowoomba Magistrates Court tomorrow. Iran's Revolutionary Guards Navy says it's closed the Strait of Hormuz until further notice to be heard in the Toowoomba Magistrates Court tomorrow. Iran's Revolutionary Guards Navy says it's closed the Strait of Hormuz.

0: surrounded by men wielding M4 rifles. He says the Israeli army had sided with the settlers and continued the detention.
1: I saw the arrogance in the eyes of those settlers, 21 and 22-year-olds with guns, laughing that they had detained us. The arrogance of those young IDF soldiers that my tax dollars are funding, having no respect for the fact that they were detaining Americans. It is the arrogance of power, of a power that has had no accountability.
0: Health authorities warn that flu cases in New South Wales have surged to their highest level this year. The seasonal peak is likely still weeks away. More than 3,000 cases were reported in a week, with children aged between 5 and 9 making up more than a fifth of the cases. A professional basketballer living with type 1 diabetes says sharing her story is one way to help others. Living Out Loud is Diabetes Australia's campaign during this National Diabetes Week. One of the voices in that campaign is Lara. She explains the day-to-day challenges of type 1 diabetes.
2: Diabetes as a whole is exhausting. Chasing perfect results is really hard. I mean, you have to be on your game all the time. That can weigh you down a bit mentally and emotionally.
0: To sport, and in the AFL, Carlton's winning run under interim coach Josh Fraser has come to an end after a 64-point loss to Hawthorn at the MCG. Czechia's Linda Noskova has won the women's singles title at the Wimbledon tennis tournament, defeating compatriot Karolina Muchova in a tense final. Here's the BBC's John Wilkinson.
3: The 21-year-old is the youngest female winner of Wimbledon since her countrywoman Petra Kvitova in 2011. And Kvitova rose to her feet alongside Her Royal Highness the Princess of Wales in the royal box to applaud her success. Muchova had previous Grand Slam final experience, but she fell a set and 5-2 down before the drama truly began. Noskova's nerves and a sudden elevation in Muchova's level saw 5 championship points come and go. It went to a decider and Noskova rallied and triumphed to become Czechia's 3rd champion in 4 years.
0: In rugby union, the Wallabies have recorded a 9th loss in 10 tests, losing to France 42-26 in the nation's championship in Brisbane. The Australians led at half-time, but France scored 30 unanswered points in the second half. The Wallabies are yet to secure a win in the Nations Championship and will face Italy next Saturday.
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2: Hello, I'm David Cameron. The US military says it's started another round of airstrikes in Iran after Iran's Revolutionary Guards closed the Strait of Hormuz following a confrontation with a vessel. Iran accused the ship of using what it called an illegal shipping route. The BBC's Andrew Ochieng has more.
3: A statement from the Revolutionary Guards said the ship had switched off its systems and was endangering maritime security, but had stopped when warning shots were fired upon it. The IRGC say the vital waterway will remain closed until the US ceases its interference in the region, as they put it. They have also threatened to target what they called new regional enemy bases if they are attacked. Iran continues to insist that the memorandum of understanding signed with the US last month gave it control over traffic in the strait. The US disputes this.
2: Queensland police have charged a 48-year-old man with murder after remains thought to be a missing Queensland woman were found near Toowoomba. Investigators say a body found late last night is believed to be 30-year-old Yana Armstrong, who was reported missing on Wednesday. A 48-year-old man has been taken into custody, believed to be 30-year-old Yana Armstrong, who was reported missing on Wednesday. A 48-year-old man has been taken into custody and

0: deliver a submission that anti-Semitism has become normalised on Australian campuses. Speaking to Sky, Education Minister Jason Clare says their experiences must be heard.
1: In particular from Jewish students about the abuse that they suffered, the intimidation and the harassment that they experienced at universities, and that's just not on.
0: The family of a 13-year-old girl allegedly murdered in central western Victoria say they're overwhelmed by the support they've been given. A 16-year-old boy has been charged with Layla Jeffrey's murder after remains were found at the small town of Donald. Her aunt, Caitlin Shane, has thanked the community.
2: Thank you to everyone for everything they've been doing to help and support. And thank you for making sure that my sister knows how much she is loved and how much Layla is loved. And thank you to whoever found her. It would have been worse to not know.
0: A minute's silence will be observed for suburban Australian rules footballer Nathan Fitzgerald before Richmond and Melbourne take the field for their AFL match at the MCG today. The 27-year-old suffered a fatal mid-match injury on July 4 and died in hospital 2 days later. The Epping Football Netball Club, where the popular high school teacher played, hosted a public memorial service at their home ground yesterday. Nathan's father, Gary Fitzgerald, spoke to a crowd of several hundred.
3: It teaches us a lesson about life, how precious life is, because you just don't know.
0: To sport, and in the Men's World Cup, England have beaten Norway 2-1 in their quarterfinals match and are through to the semi-finals. Norway opened the scoring, but Jude Bellingham scored the two goals for England, including one in extra time to give them the victory. They were level, 1-1 at the end of the regular 90 minutes in the match played in Miami. England now play the winner of the game between Argentina and Switzerland.
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2: Hello, I'm David Cameron. Queensland police have asked for people with any information to come forward after human remains were found near Toowoomba. Investigators say a body found late last night is believed to be 30-year-old Yana Armstrong, who went missing earlier this week. A 48-year-old man has been taken into custody and charged with one count of murder as a domestic violence offence. Detective Acting Inspector Brian Collins says police believe Ms. Armstrong may have died between Tuesday and Wednesday nights.
3: Anyone who may have been in the area between Toowoomba and Esk, specifically on the New England Highway and Esk Hampton Road, between 10:30 p.m. on the 7th of July and 1:30 a.m. on the 8th of July.
2: The US military says it started another round of airstrikes in Iran after Iran's Revolutionary Guards closed the Strait of Hormuz following a confrontation with a vessel. Iran accused the ship of using what it called an illegal shipping route. This update from the BBC's Andrew Ochieng.
4: In a statement posted on social media, the US military said one of the ship's crew is missing and that the vessel has suffered significant damage. It said the airstrikes are meant to degrade Iran's ability to attack ships freely transiting the strait. Following the announcement, Iranian media reported explosions in several cities along its coast. The IRGC had earlier said the vital waterway will remain closed until the US ceases its interference in the region, as they put it. They had also threatened to target what they called new regional enemy bases in retaliation.
2: The Royal Commission into Anti-Semitism and Social Cohesion
4: threatened to target what they called new regional enemy bases in retaliation.
2: The Royal Commission into Anti-Semitism and Social

0: spokesperson for the University of Sydney says it has taken definitive action in recent years, including instigating a formal review and introducing significant reforms to protect students from anti-Semitism. There are reports TEXA will also front the Royal Commission.
1: Health authorities warn that flu cases in New South Wales have surged to their highest level this year. The seasonal peak is likely still weeks away. Diabetes Australia is bringing the challenges of people living with the condition to the fore. Its Living Out Loud campaign is running during this National Diabetes Week. One of the campaigners is Charitha, who lives with type 2 diabetes.
2: It's challenging, but I have accepted that challenge. It's not a disease, it's a condition. Take it positive.
1: To sport, and in the FIFA World Cup, England have beaten Norway 2-1 in their quarterfinal match and are through to the semi-finals. Jude Bellingham scored the two goals for England, including one in extra time to give them the victory. These England fans in London are celebrating.
3: Bellingham's top, Keane's top, everyone's top. We're ready. It's coming home. It's coming home.
4: Wild at every angle. I'm here with my best friends. And what better way to finish the night with watching the football, a win for England, raising the vibration of the nation. Everybody feels good tonight. It's been a high vibe and I'm happy to have been part of it.
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Good Morning Country, from 5am Monday to Friday on the local one, 95.1 2MIA FM. 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

0: natural, Abby. You understand me? What I talking it? Or no understand it? Eh? Oh, see, if you don't understand Italiano, I tell you in English. Okay, bye-bye.
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2: Good afternoon, everyone. This is Mary, and I'll be here till 6 o'clock bringing you music that I hope you will enjoy. I will be open to requests, so if anybody would like to request a song, call me on 6964 1033. In the meantime, I hope you're having a lovely Sunday. It's a bit chilly, but the sun's out. This morning we had the grand opening of the Ugali St. Francis Church out at Ugali. It's been closed for the last 4 years, and we had a grand opening this morning with quite a number of people showing up. It was a beautiful service and everybody was happy the way everything went. I'm sure there would have been a lot of you there that shared in the experience. I, for one, totally enjoyed it, so I hope you did too. And, there'll be a lot more services, all types of services going on in that church from now on. And I didn't realise that they started building it in 1939, so that's quite a while back, and now it's brought back to its original beauty. Okay, now I'll give you a bit of the weather at the moment. Well, we are expecting a high of 17. I don't know if we've reached that yet, but anyway, tomorrow we're going to have a minimum of 5 and a maximum of 13, and it will be becoming cloudy, and there will be a slight chance of a shower in the morning. And other than that, sunrise 7:20 and sunset 5:22, which is a little bit later than what we've been getting. And the other thing, most importantly, thank you to Gloria for her program. She puts on a really good show, and I'm sure there's a lot of listeners out there thoroughly enjoy her show. Thank you, Gloria, for your program. And now we'll go on with the music that I normally start with. And Gallery, Nice to Be With You. Neil Diamond, Leave a Little Room for God. Being Sunday, I like to include this all the time. And ABBA, Thank You for the Music, which music makes everything sound better. Enjoy. And ABBA, Thank You for the Music, which music makes everything sound better. Enjoy.

Okay, it is now 13 minutes after 4 and you're listening to 95.1 to MIA FM. Coming up, I have Bonnie Tyler, Total Eclipse of the Heart. As we all would have heard, she passed away the last couple of days, 75 years old. She's a great singer and it's a big loss to the musical sector of the people that enjoy her songs. And following that song, I've got Billie Eilish, Birds of a Feather, Tracy Chapman, Fast Car, and Beautiful Things. These are fairly current songs, so I like to go out of my comfort zone every now and again and play different things. So if there's something specific that you want to hear, do call me on 6964 1033.

0: I've got. That's quite a beautiful song. I do like it. I hope you like it too. We're at the moment, we're sitting on 12.1 and we are expecting a maximum of 13 with a 6 overnight. Okay, I hope you're staying warm, although it's beautiful in the sun, but it's quite chilly. Okay, it is now 4:30 and you're listening to MIA FM 95.1. Coming up, I have Rick Astley, Never Gonna Give You Up, David James and Daniel O'Donnell, Don't Take the Good The Good Times for Granted, and Dusty Springfield, You Don't Have to Say You Love Me. Enjoy.
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Beautiful song by Dusty Springfield. Hope you enjoyed that. Okay, if you like country music, you should go along to the Coro Club on the 26th of July from 2 p.m. till 6 p.m. The Griffith Country Music Muster Association. They're going to be presenting Vanessa Sanger. And all money raised is donated to local charities, and adults $20 and children under 15 are free. So if you'd like to go along to that, any inquiries, ring Colleen on 0429 696 398. 0429 696 398. That's the Griffith Country Music Muster Association at the Coro Club on the 26th of July with Vanessa Sanger. Should be a great afternoon, so if you enjoy country music, go along. I'm sure you'll enjoy it. Okay, coming up I have Human Nature, Eternal Flame, George Jones, If I Could Hear If I Could Hear My Mother Pray Again, Merle Haggard, I Am an Island, and Jeff Brown, Mate, I'm Feeling Lucky. Enjoy.

0: was quite a beautiful song. I haven't heard that one before, and I hope you enjoyed it also. Just a bit of a correction here. I gave you some information a little bit earlier about the Griffith Country Music Muster Association with Vanessa Sanger. And I'm sorry to tell you, it's not the Choro Club. It's at the Northside Leagues Club from 2 p.m. to 6 p.m. So anybody listening that was planning on going, it is not at the Choro Club, as I said, and it's my mistake. I apologise for that. But it is at the Northside Leagues Club. That's what used to be the old women's club. So go along to that. $20 for adults, children under 15 free, and any inquiries, ring Colleen on 0429 696 398. I'll repeat that, 0429 696 398, and that's the Griffith Country Music Muster Association with Vanessa Sanger on Sunday the 26th of July at the Northside Leagues Club. Okay, coming up, I have a song which I heard a few weeks ago, and I heard it on another program. Oh, I can't remember what it was, but anyway, his name's Kim Pho, and the song is Hey Senorita, and it's quite a catchy song. I hope you enjoy it. And following that, I have Luke Combs, My Song Will Never Die, Jeff Brown, Mate, I'm Feeling Lucky, and Connie Francis, Pretty Little Baby. Enjoy the next few songs, and if you'd like a request, call me on 69641033.
1: We're starting things off with a band that knows how to fire up a crowd, Kim Pho. These guys bring that high energy two-step and honky-tonk sound everywhere they go, and Hey Senorita is no exception. Here they are, recorded live at the Austin Trail of Lights.
2: Yeah, so Senorita, this is gonna be a big night for this song. I think we haven't played it in public, I guess, really. First time it's going to be recorded like this. And it's kind of foreshadowing what our 2025 looks like. We just played it in Vegas, and it was a huge, huge response. So we're excited to bring it to you tonight. And it's a little bit more of your Tex-Mex, kind of like, I don't know how to say it, guys. Like
3: Tex-Mex?
2: Tex-Mex, exactly. You know, like rock, Santana kind of feel with Kim Pho. There you go, baby.

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0: That was Connie Francis, Pretty Little Baby. I don't understand why, but I don't remember the song many years ago, but in the last probably 12, 18 months, I've heard it a lot more. For some reason, it's quite popular with the younger ones, and it is quite a nice song. Hope you enjoyed it. Okay, coming up, I have Jim Reeves, It Is No Secret What God Can Do, and Ed Sheeran and Andrea Bocelli with Perfect. That's sung half in English and half in Italian. Beautiful song. And Only the Lonely following that one, and then Jennifer Lopez, Waiting for Tonight. So enjoy the next few songs. It is now 9 minutes after five.
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Okay, it is now 24 minutes after 5 and you're listening to 95.1 2MIA FM and I am Mary G. I'll be here for another half hour or so with you. So you still got time to call me if you want to make a request. In the meantime, I will give you an update on the weather. At the moment, we are expecting a high of 13. I'm not sure if it got there. A little bit cloudy. Now, tomorrow, the 13th of July, we have a minimum of 6 and a maximum of 15. It will be partly cloudy. And then on Tuesday, we have a minimum of 8, maximum of 15 with a shower or two. And there are chances of showers, most likely in the morning and afternoon. And, yeah, that's about it with the weather and update. Okay, coming up, I have ABBA with Chiquitita. Well, that's one of my favourite ABBA songs. I hope it's yours too. Graham Connors, A Beach in the Blue Mountains, and Alan Jackson and Alison Krauss with The Angels Cried. Enjoy the next few songs.

0: What a beautiful song that is. Okay, it is now 22 minutes to 6, and you're listening to 2MIA FM 95.1, your local community station. And I'm Mary G. I'm here for another few minutes if you want to call for a quest. And other than that, I will be gone in the next 20 or so. Okay, coming up, I have Elvis Presley, Devil in Disguise, The Angels, Am I Ever Going to See Your Face Again? And Shepherd with Geronimo. Enjoy.
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Okay, that was Geronimo with Shepherd. Okay, it is now 12 minutes to 6 and you're listening to 95.1 to MIA FM and I'm Mary G and I'm going to be signing off now. But I do have a few more songs for you. I have a request for Charlie. Thank you, Charlie, for calling in. And you'd like to hear Dwight Yoakam, A Thousand Miles From Nowhere. So that's coming up next. And then I've got Tina Arena, Heaven Help My Heart, Nev Nichols, Teddy Bear's Last Ride, and I'm not sure if this one's going to come on or if the music will start. Roland Storm, Just Walking in the Rain. So I will say bye for now. I hope you've enjoyed the music, and I will be back next Sunday from 4 till 6. So in the meantime, stay safe, stay warm, and bye for now.

I was there that day and I saw her cry after Mama Teddy Bear said 10-4 and goodbye. She turned off the old CB and just looked at me. Then her heart overflowed and her tears ran free. And the gratitude shone in her face like the sun for all the things those big tough truckers had done. A handful of change and a few dollar bills, but most of all, a little crippled boy's dream fulfilled. I guess I was Mama Teddy Bear's best friend. I lived next door to her and little Teddy Bear since I don't know when. And that's why now, before my memory grows old, the rest of this story just has to be told. I'd come over and sit with Teddy Bear while his mama was away, play little games to help him pass the day. In the afternoon, she'd wheel that chair over by the radio and he'd go on the air. And one by one, he'd break them all. I never knew a trucker not to answer his call. He'd just grin and ask me not to tell his mum, but I was pretty sure she knew what was going on. But time has a way of taken its toll, and much too fast, Mama Teddy Bear was growing old. I watched as the silver touched her hair, and her one aim in life was Teddy Bear. Then I saw another change take place. Little Teddy Bear was slowly losing the race. I knew it, and his mama knew it too. There was nothing in this whole world either one of us could do. He talked less often on the old CB. There were times when he'd hardly talk with me. He took to sitting in the window and watching the road and the big 18-wheelers rolling by with their load. Finally, he was too weak to get out of

done in my time was to pick up that mic and say, break 1-9. This is for all you truckers who care. I'm calling for your little friend, Teddy Bear. He says to tell you he misses you all and he's awful sorry he can't answer your calls. They all came back and joked with me and said they'd catch him later on the old CB. They never did catch Teddy Bear again, 'cause late one night the angel came. And the last thing he said before he died was, tell all my trucker friends how I enjoyed the rides. Mama Teddy Bear couldn't tell him, and neither could I, 'cause each time we'd look at that radio we'd both start to cry. The funeral was preached at the chapel and little Teddy Bear started on his last ride. As the procession rounded the little city square, the sounds of 100 engines filled the air. The truckers had dropped their trailers back somewhere behind.

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1: 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You know, we worked a long time on that. Yeah, hell, it really should be that tight. Let's try it again.

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0: 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It's not everything singing, you know. The only important thing these days is rhythm and melody. Rhythm.

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1: 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Oh, good morning, Mr. Tyler. Going down?

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More of the songs you love on The Local One. 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

0: the smile on your face. Don't bring everybody down like this. Don't worry. It will soon pass, whatever it is. Don't worry, be happy.
1: More of the songs you love on The Local One.

How you doing, everybody? This is Dave Rentz, welcoming you to the Hit Parade of Yesterday, an hour of music from the 1920s and 30s, brought to you by the Australian Community Radio Network. Let's begin with Paul Whiteman's orchestra and Peggy Healy to sing.

And we're listening to some of the tunes that were included in the Peter Bogdanovich production of Paper Moon, a serial that was aired in the early 70s, starred Ryan O'Neill and his daughter Tatum in her initial role. And for some reason, I've never been able to understand, the film was discarded or destroyed and never seen again. It had an interesting plot, good acting, and some wonderful music in the background, and we're listening to a bit of that today. We just heard It'll Have to Do Until the Real Thing Comes Along. That was Leo Reisman and his orchestra, Larry Stewart singing in 1933. And we heard A Quarter to Nine, Ozzie Nelson's orchestra with his wife Harriet Hilliard doing the singing, and opening up the program, Paper Moon, the title song, featuring Paul Whiteman's orchestra and Peggy Healy's voice in 1933. Let's continue.

others if you'd grant me just one more chance. I've learned the meaning of repentance. Now you're the jury at my trial. I know that I should serve my sentence. Still I'm hoping all the while you'll give me just one more word. I said that I was glad to start out, but now

I found it once and tossed it aside. I've paid for it with hours of loneliness. I've nothing to hide.

Well, that was Jimmy Greer's orchestra with Donald Novus doing the singing. And before that, we went back to 1931 to listen to One More Chance, Fred Rich and his orchestra, and Bing Crosby, the vocalist. And opening up that set, Flirtation Walk, Dick Powell, the singer. Each one of these tunes had some relevance to the plot that was going on in the background. Very clever. And very, very lovely music. Anyways, let's continue.

I like the vibraphone, or whatever it was, at the end of that tune. An important tune because it's the first recording of Georgia on My Mind, and it was performed by the composer, Hoagy Carmichael, who played the piano. And before that, The Object of My Affection, Jimmy Greer's orchestra, and that was performed by the composer, Pinky Tomlin, who did the singing. And we opened up that set with Million Dollar Baby, Victor Young's orchestra, with the Boswell sisters doing the singing. And if you're wondering what you're listening to, it's the hit parade of yesterday. Today, playing the background music from a 1970s series, a Peter Bogdanovich series with Brian and Tatum O'Neill. Tatum was Brian's daughter, and called Paper Moon. A wonderful series, and for some reason, it's never been seen again. They say they destroyed all copies for some reason. But let's continue listening to the wonderful background music from this important series.

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0: times, and by evening we'd go strolling, hand in hand together beneath the pepper tree. And I can feel her hand in mine as I sit alone tonight, just dreaming of the hours I spent with Mary.
1: My Mary, that was Jimmy Davis doing the singing. And before that, the Blue Sky Boys on the Banks of the Ohio. And we opened up that set with A Picture of Me Without You, Paul Whiteman and his orchestra, Ken Darby doing the singing along with Ramona. And we're listening to some of the background music from the 1970s production of Paper Moon. Let's continue.

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Let a smile be your umbrella, for it's just an April shower. Even John D. Rockefeller is looking for

0: Well, there you have it. Most, if not all, of the background music used in the production of Paper Moon, presented in the early 1970s, a Peter Bogdanovich project with Brian O'Neill and Tatum O'Neill, his daughter, as the stars. Madeline Kahn was also in it. And for some reason, as I said earlier, all copies have been destroyed. It's never been seen again. We have a few more minutes till the end of the show. Here's something very appropriate for North Queensland at this time of the year.
1: And now Leah Ray and I will spend a rainy day, just about what I can afford.

0: It's a rainy day. Share my umbrella.
1: Well, yes, but say, you're not the kind of fella who'd ask me over to his apartment just to look at the pictures.
0: Well, it's a rainy day. A rainy day. We can't go walking.
1: I know, but we can stand here talking. But then I'm hoarse.
0: And you've forgotten your goulashes.
1: See, it's a rainy day.
0: Honey, would a drink do you good? Yeah, I think that it would somehow. I vow.
1: Well, may I ask for a sip? Got a flask on your hip right now?
0: Well, not now. But here comes the cab. Come on, let's grab it.
1: Well, I don't trust men who have that habit.
0: Well, you really might get double pneumonia.
1: Gee, it's a rainy day.
0: A rainy day? You know, I'm really glad I met you.
1: A rainy day, I won't forget you.
0: Gee, you know it's nice that we can both be sharing this taxi.
1: It's such a rainy day.
0: Well, then why don't you come on and stop being formal?
1: Oh, no, take it easy now. Get right back to normal. Or else, you know, you'll be the only one in this taxi.
0: Yeah, well, it's still a rainy day. What I sought long in vain, I have caught in the rain today. Yes, it looks like it's my day.
1: Do I look like a fish? Well, I'm hooked and I wish to stay all day.
0: That's it. Now I'll take you home.
1: Thanks.
0: But not to your home.
1: Oh, well, do you think I'll feel at home in your home?
0: Absolutely, and then we'll begin where we leave off in this taxi.
1: All on a rainy day.
0: Is that okay, honey?
1: Okay.
0: Driver, take us to the YMCA.
1: Just a minute.
0: And now, let me tell you why a certain species of fish never come to the ocean surface. It's all because of that deep sea vamp, Minnie the Mermaid.

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0: What a time I had with Minnie, the mermaid, down in the bottom of the sea. 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Y'all remember Father Neptune? 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
1: A couple of tunes from Phil Harris's 1933 radio program to wind up our program for today. Minnie the Mermaid and A Rainy Day. That was Leah Ray who was singing with him. She was about 17 at the time. Hope you've enjoyed the rest of the program featuring the background music from TV production of Paper Moon. So till we meet again, Dave Rentz wishing you good luck and goodbye from a rainy Caranda.

the time can fly, how the night goes by, whenever I'm with you. When I see the dawn starting into yawn, it kinda makes me blue. Never satisfied till it's even time, until the day gets through. How the night goes by, how the time can fly, whenever I'm with you. It seems no more than the lights are low, there's daylight in the sky. It seems no more than I say hello, it's time to say goodbye. First it's 10 o'clock, then it's 12 o'clock, and then the clock strikes two. How the night goes by, how the time can fly, whenever I'm

hey, and the biggest, biggest ever aloha, aloha, aloha. Once again, you have found this audio venue. It's known as the Tiki Lounge Remix. And I'm your host and the proprietor and the DJ in this lounge. My name is Seth Jordan, and we are the home of creative Sonic Exotica, where every single week I bring you the very latest in the global world music scene with some contemporary jazz, digital beats, some dub thrown in there as well. And I hope you can stick around and enjoy the sounds, because in this week's first hour, we've got fresh sounds from our Maori friends over in Aotearoa, New Zealand, as well as a new funky Cuban female duo based in France, plus the latest tracks from the Noongar people over in Western Australia, as well as new tunes from Jamaica, Greece, and both the UK and the USA. So I do hope you and your own fabulous community station can stick around and enjoy the sounds right here in the Tiki Lounge Remix. And to kick things off for this hour, we're going to head to England, and there's a drummer there in the new jazz scene. His name is Moses Boyd, and he surrounds himself with lots of other good players as well. He's got a new single that's just been released, and it's called Say Yeah. Starting us off here in the Tiki Lounge with Moses Boyd from London in the UK, right here in the

Yeah, and that's a track called The Oracle, the extended version there, from Yemanjo from California in the USA. He's a producer, a singer, a multi-instrumentalist. His real name is Ben Harris, but he goes by Yemanjo. He was raised in the San Francisco Bay Area, and he's best known for blending organic, often down-tempo and ethnic house beats with traditional sounds from Latin America, Africa, and the Middle East as well. He's quite prolific, and I quite like his sound. Yemanjo, The Oracle. It's just been released as a single. Well, across the water, our friends over in Aotearoa, New Zealand, three of them have put together a combined single called Kori Kori, and the voices you hear are Huia, H-U-I-A, Lady Shaka, S-H-A-K-A, and Rei, R-E-I. Good new Maori sounds from Aotearoa, New Zealand. This is Kori Kori, right here in the Tiki Lounge.

Yeah, and that's a new track called Arumila, which is the name of a major orisha, or spirit, in the Afro-Cuban Yoruba religion, Arumila. And that comes from two very dynamic women who have joined forces to put together a new duo called Los Panteras, the Panthers. And they got their debut album out called Hasta Cuando, which translates as how long or until when. And the promo blurb about them here says, get your turntables ready. Los Panteras are about to disrupt the contemporary Cuban music scene with raw, explosive, and fiercely feminist energy. They're based in France these days, but they are both from Cuba. The duo is made up of Martha or Martica Galarraga and Eileen Castillo. And together they are Los Panteras, the Panthers. They've performed with the likes of Cuban stars Omar Sosa, who we had in the program just the other week, and the veteran Chuchu Valdez. And they blend together their sacred Afro-Cuban roots with futuristic electronic beats. They're pretty full on. They're pretty wild. You're going to have to check out the videos that I'm going to post up on the Tiki Lounge Remix's own Facebook page of them to get a sense of their on-stage energy. It's pretty dynamic, and it's very good music. Let's hear another track from this new album, eh? Once again, the album's called Hasta Cuando, How Long? And this is a track called Yiri Yiri Bom. It's out on the Karu Productions label, Los Panteras, from Cuba via France. And you're hearing them probably for the first time right here in the Tiki Lounge Remix.

on a track called Seven Sisters. That's UK's Afronaut, A-F-R-O-N-A-U-T. His real name is Oren Walters. He was part of the collective of DJs and producers in West London over the years called Bugs in the Attic, and that's Bugs with a Z at the end of it. They were quite prominent in the broken beat genre for a period of time there in the mid to late 90s. They've continued on as Bugs in the Attic sometimes, but Afronaut is also kind of out on his own. And on that particular track, he's teamed up with a fellow by the name of Danny Huckridge, who works under the moniker of Grudge Monkey, and his Red Eye Mystic Trio for that particular track. And it also featured jazz keyboardist from New Zealand originally, was here in Australia for quite some time. I think he's based in Japan now. His name is Mark DeClive Lowe. He's a special guest on that track of Afronaut presenting Red Eye Mystic. Now here's another Afronaut track, came out a few months back, where he's featuring the keyboard player Robert Mitchell. Comes from an EP that they put out called If You're Not Careful, and this is the Zed Naughty's Afro Bias Dub Vox Mix, and that is a mouthful. Let's have a listen once again to Afronaut and Friends right here in the Tiki Lounge.

0: diet.
1: Something in this system not right. That is, fella goes by the moniker of Zion Head, and that's a track simply called The System. It's out on his brand new album out called Mutiny. He's from Jamaica, and I think he's based over in Europe these days, but certainly a strong Jamaican sound there from Zion Head. And moving over here to our own indigenous people, there's a strong voice coming out of Western Australia these days from Noongar country, a fellow by the name of Mata Keech. His real name is Clint Blacknell. He's actually a professor of music at UWA out there in Perth, and he creates Noongar language resources and production, and he's been doing music for quite some time now. He says Noongar country is in the south of Western Australia, and it's a global biodiversity hotspot and a global drying hotspot with too much sun and not enough rain because of ozone depletion and climate change. Noongar language and song traditions are on the comeback trail after being suppressed for many years. And some Noongar songs are only for certain people and places, while others are for everybody. They travel widely across communities and bring us together and focus energy on things that are important. And Mata Keech performed at the World Expo in Osaka in Japan in 2025. He toured Australia with Angelique Kidjo in 2024, composed for the Kronos Quartet in 2023, and collaborated with Paul Mack on the dance album Noongar Wonderland back in 2022. Clint Bracknell, but he goes by Mata Keech. Keech, that's MATAKITJ. It translates as skinny legs like spears. This is a new track called Karkani. Have a listen. Mata Keech from the Noongar people in WA, right here in the lounge.

And that's another new track called Kairos, K-A-I-R-O-S, and that comes from the fellow who works under the name of El Buho, the Owl, a.k.a. Englishman Robin Perkins, who's now based in Toulouse over in France. He's traveled widely all around the world. Comes from a brand new album from him that'll be coming out quite soon, I believe it's the beginning of September, called Hogar, H-O-G-A-R, out on the Sheka Sheka label. El Buho, interesting fella. He says about this new album, over the past year I've found myself surrounded by stories of home, and from my very personal experience of putting down roots for the first time with my family, to the warmth of being welcomed into the home of old friends with cups of tea and conversation, from the stories and struggles of migration, creating a new home far from home, finding your identity, and being forced to leave, to what happens when climate change or war leaves you with no home to return to at all. I didn't set out to make an album about Hogar, but my music is always a reflection of my world or the ideas in my head. And at the center of much of this is the idea that what home means to each of us is so diverse. It can be a person, a memory, a landscape, a table, a smell, a tiny object, a song, or a feeling that is very hard to explain. El Buho from the new album coming out called Hogar. You're in the Tiki Lounge, and to finish up this first hour of the program, we're going to head to Greece and DJ Snatch from there. This is his take on the old classic, The World is a Ghetto. DJ Snatch from Greece.

And that is just about all the time we've got for this first hour of the program. I hope you and your own good community station are enjoying the sounds and that you can hang around for the second hour. Plenty more good music coming your way. The program, of course, is produced in the studios of 2BBFM in Bellingen, New South Wales. That's on Goombangida country. And it's networked all around this big land by the good folk at the Community Radio Network, CRN, with support ongoing from the Community Broadcasting Foundation. Thanks to them as well. Leave you with a little more from Athens in Greece. DJ Snatch, the world is a ghetto.

And that's a track called Summer Illusion. It comes from South Korean multi-instrumentalist Miss Park Ji-ha, J-I-H-A. Comes from a brand new four-track EP that's just been released from her called Cyclic Illusion. That track was Summer Illusion. And it's been released not on the Glitterbeat label that she usually records on, but the Goldwyn Soul flagship label from South Korea. It's sort of a promotional tool for them, I think. And it has Park Ji-ha, as always, performing on both traditional and acoustic instruments. Always wonderful music from Park Ji-ha. She's had a string of them now, utilizing those traditional instruments. A bamboo oboe, a mouth organ, a hammered dulcimer, glockenspiel, bells, lots of percussion. Always wonderful music from Park Ji-ha. Nice to have it. We'll hear more from that four-track EP when the full one is released very shortly. And she's starting us off for the second hour of the Tiki Lounge Remix, where in addition to the South Korean music, we've got more of that wonderful German-Kenyan collaboration that we heard some tracks from a few weeks ago, and a new album on the way from an American contemporary blues master. We've got a couple of the singles that have just been released from that. We've also got some very funky jazzy groups from Ethiopia, Belgium, the USA, and the UK, as well as some fine homegrown new jazz from right here in Oz as well. So stick around. Plenty of good music coming toward your ears and your feet if you feel like dancing right here in the Tiki Lounge Remix. Well, I do want to go back to that album that I featured a couple weeks ago here on the program from the German-Kenyan group called Odd Okoda. That's O-double-D and then O-K-O-double-D-A. Odd Okoda. Odd name for them, isn't it? And Odd Okoda, at least in the past, have basically been a duo formed between experimental German percussionist Sven Kesserich and the Kenyan vocalist, songwriter, and luthier Olith Ratigo. But on this particular album, they've been joined by the 83-year-old female Kenyan folk singer Miss Ogoya Nengo. That's O-G-O-Y-A, Ogoya, and then N-E-N-G-O, Ogoya Nengo. And she's got just this incredible voice for an 83-year-old. The new album is out called Palagoma, P-A-L-A-G-O-M-A, Palagoma. It's on the From Cool Waters label. And I wanted to play you a couple more tracks from it because I'm really impressed with this new album. This first track is called Umanyo. From Kenya and Germany, Odd Okoda, featuring Ogoya Nengo. Once again, right here in the Tiki Lounge Remix. Kenya and Germany, Odd Okoda, featuring Ogoya Nengo. Once again, right here in the Tiki Lounge Remix.

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Not a you know what the water one year. Talk a you don't at all. Then on a young day. Talk a do about any good note. 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

Tokuda.

on a track called Yore Yore, once again from Kenya and Germany. That's the group Odd Okoda, featuring the 83-year-old voice of Miss Ogoya Nengo. Pretty astonishing, eh? From the album Palagoma, out on the From Cool Waters label. Very interesting and unusual album. Check it out online. I'll be posting up some great videos from that album on the program's own Facebook page. So check out Tiki Lounge Remix on Facebook, and you'll see the videos that I post up there. Well, there's another new album that's on its way, and we've got a couple first singles from it, and it comes from the great American blues man, Mr. Keb Moe, born Kevin Roosevelt Moore, but known by everybody as Keb Moe. He's a singer, guitarist, songwriter, of course, living in Nashville, Tennessee. He's been described as a living link to the seminal Delta blues that traveled up the Mississippi and across the expanse of America way back when. He's a 5-time Grammy Award winner, and he's got a new album coming out later in August called The Breakdown on Concord Records. As I said, 2 singles have now been released from it, and here's the most recent one. First, this is called Hand It Over, and it features the Soweto Gospel Choir from South Africa. Keb was traveling down there, met up with those folks, and recorded with them in Johannesburg, South Africa, in studios which are housed in the former prison where Nelson Mandela was held during his trials. Have a listen to a couple tracks here from the new album from Keb Moe. This is Hand It Over with Soweto Gospel Choir, right here in the Tiki Lounge.

Yeah, once again, that's Mr. Keb Mo, Fussin' and Fightin', from the upcoming new album out next month called The Breakdown on the Concord Jazz label. Always good music from Keb. Always has been. I think it always will be. Good stuff. Keb Mo, The Breakdown is going to be the name of that album, out later in August. Well, another new album's come my way this last week that I wanted to share with you. It's a compilation album from the Global Rhythms folks. That's Rhythms spelled R-I-D-D-I-M-S, Global Rhythms. They've been going for quite some time. The album is called Beyond the Algorithm. And what they say about it here is, in a music industry increasingly dominated by algorithms, that's for what pops up to make you listen to it, Beyond the Algorithm offers a different way of discovering music. Curated by the Global Rhythm folks, the compilation brings together independent artists from around the world whose music is driven by creativity, identity, and cultural exchange rather than commercial trends. While streaming platforms often prioritize what generates the most clicks, this release celebrates the artists who exist beyond those invisible boundaries. Released through NYP Records, which stands for Name Your Price, and you can online, the album reflects a simple philosophy. Music should be accessible to everyone, regardless of where they live or what they can afford. Listeners decide themselves whether and how much they contribute, while all proceeds are reinvested into future releases, promotion, artwork, and community projects, proving that an independent, artist-centered model can be both fair and sustainable. Well, good for them for doing this. And they have put some wonderful music on this new album. And if you go online to Bandcamp and search out Global Rhythms and Beyond the Algorithm, you'll find it there. And in fact, you can pay whatever you feel like for it. Whatever you think it's worth to you. And that's not a bad idea. Well, I've got three tracks here to play for you from this new album. The first one comes from a group called the Fairfield Ethio Jazz Project. They're a UK-based group with Ethiopian musicians. It says it's an exuberant and contemporary celebration of pioneering Ethio jazz sounds that emerged from Addis Ababa, the capital of Ethiopia, back in the 60s and 70s. Inspired by legends such as Mulatu Astatke and Haile Mergia, the project blends hypnotic Ethiopian grooves and psychedelic textures, jazz improvisation, and modern sonic exploration. It was conceived at Fairfield House in Bath in the UK, the former exiled residence of Ethiopian Emperor Haile Selassie I, way back when he stayed there for a time, and this ensemble was created to honor his enduring legacy and the cultural ties between Ethiopia and the city of Bath. Featuring an exceptional collection of musicians from both Bath and nearby Bristol, the group combines powerful rhythms, vibrant horn arrangements, synth-driven soundscapes, and authentic Ethiopian tones, creating a rich and immersive musical experience. Well, you be the judge, and we'll hear a few tracks here from this new album, once again called Global Rhythms Presents Beyond the Algorithm. This is the group Fairfield Ethio Jazz Project, right here in the Tiki Lounge.

That's a group calling itself the UFO Collective from Antwerp in Belgium, of all places. A song called Fella's Spirit for Fela Kuti, subtitled Black Man Horns Mix. And it's been included on this new album from the Global Rhythms folks called Beyond the Algorithm, Volume 1, it says, so there should be more coming at some stage. And as I said, UFO Collective is an Antwerp-based group from Belgium, founded by the producer who's known as Unlisted Fanatic, who they say is a reggae and dub craftsman inspired by the legacy of people like King Tubby and Lee Scratch Perry. Some good stuff on there. They've got their own album out called From Outer Space, but it's been included on the Beyond the Algorithm compilation album from Global Rhythms. One more track from that album here. This one comes from the USA, and it's a group called Kazayu. C-A-Z-A-Y-O-U-X, Kazayu. And they're a collective founded in Austin, Texas, in 2021 by drummer, producer, and band leader Forrest Kazayu. He named it after himself. He was raised in Louisiana, and he draws inspiration from Mardi Gras, Zydeco, and Cajun traditions, where rhythm serves as both a celebration and community. And this is a track called Immeasurable Progress. Kazayu from Austin in Texas, part of the Global Rhythms Beyond the Algorithm album, right here in the Tiki Lounge.

And that's a track called Eat Chaos. And it comes from the group known as Visions of Gnar. It's mostly a duo made up of Zella Margosian on the piano, who we had here in the Tiki Lounge just a few months ago as a special guest, and Jeremy Rose on soprano and tenor saxophones and bass clarinet and electronics, who we've also had here in the lounge. Both of them wonderful, wonderful musicians. And the group is augmented by the great Bobby Singh on tabla and the wonderful young guitarist Hilary Geddes, who's making a name for herself as well. They're called Visions of Gnar, N-A-R, and that comes from a brand new release from them called Awakening on the Earshift label. Great new Australian jazz.

that's about all the time we've got for this edition of the Tiki Lounge Remix. I do hope you enjoyed the sounds you heard. The program, of course, is produced in the studios of 2BBB FM in Bellingen, New South Wales. That is on Gumbangir country. And it's heard on over 65 community stations all around this large land, like the incredible one that you're listening to right now. And that's all thanks to the good folk who put it out and distribute it to the Community Radio Network, CRN. 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It's cbf.org.au. And my weekly reminder that if you'd like any more information about anything you heard on this week's program, I do post up that full playlist each week on the program's own Facebook page. 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

0: heart and we will and have some sweet pillow talk and bombastic. Tell me fantastic. Got me on the boxes, says Mr. Rowe.
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I'm sending you. I hope you hear it. I'm in a car right now. I'm doing 90 on the freeway. Hey, Slim, I drank a fifth of... You dare me to drive? You know the song by Phil Collins in the air of the night about that guy?

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See, I ain't like you, cause if she suffocates, she'll suffer more, and then she'll die too. Well, gotta go, I'm almost at the bridge now. Oh, I forgot, how am I supposed to send this out?

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1: Taking shots in here. You want one? Yeah, yeah, yeah, yeah, yeah, yeah, yeah, yeah, yeah, yeah, yeah, yeah, yeah, yeah, yeah, yeah, yeah, yeah, yeah, yeah, yeah, yeah, yeah, yeah, yeah, yeah, yeah, yeah, yeah, yeah, yeah, yeah, yeah, yeah, yeah, yeah, yeah, yeah, yeah, yeah, yeah, yeah, yeah, yeah, yeah, yeah, yeah, yeah, yeah, yeah, yeah, yeah, yeah, yeah, yeah, yeah, yeah, yeah, yeah, yeah, yeah, yeah, yeah, yeah, yeah, yeah, yeah, yeah, yeah, yeah, yeah, yeah, yeah, yeah, yeah, yeah, yeah, yeah, yeah, yeah, yeah, yeah, yeah, yeah, yeah, yeah, yeah, yeah, yeah, yeah, yeah, y

They say your home is where the heart is, but my heart is wild and free. So am I homeless or just heartless? Did I start this? Did it start?

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2: BBC News with Govinda Gill. The United States has insisted that traffic is flowing through the Strait of Hormuz after Iran said it had closed the vital waterway until further notice. CENTCOM, which oversees US forces in the Middle East, said that Iran did not control it. Here's BBC Persian's Kasra Naji.
3: Hardliners in Iran who appear fully in the ascendancy want to assert complete control over the Strait of Hormuz now that, in their view, Iran has the upper hand in the fighting with the United States. They want no negotiations with Washington and they want revenge for the killing of the Supreme Leader. They believe Iran is now in a position to impose its will across the region, and they seem to have the backing of the new Supreme Leader, something that poses a problem for the relatively moderate factions within the leadership. All this has raised fears in Iran that the country could soon be facing full-scale war again.
2: President Trump has paid tribute to the US Senator Lindsey Graham, who's died aged 71. Mr. Trump said the Republican from South Carolina was one of the greatest people he'd ever known. Graham's office said he'd suffered a brief sudden illness. He was initially a fierce critic of Mr. Trump, once calling him a xenophobic religious bigot, but turned into a staunch ally. Graham was also a vocal supporter of Ukraine and Israel, whose Prime Minister, Benjamin Netanyahu, paid tribute to him.
4: Lindsay was so vibrant. He was so full of energy and dedication that it's hard to accept the fact that he is no more. America has lost a great patriot. Israel has lost one of the great champions of the American-Israeli alliance. And frankly, I've lost a beloved friend.
2: South Africa says more than 53,000 foreign nationals have been deported or repatriated since launching what it's called its migration management campaign 5 weeks ago. Officials say most were from Malawi, Zimbabwe and Mozambique. Richard Kagoe reports from Nairobi.
5: South Africa is carrying out one of its biggest crackdowns on undocumented migrants in years, following weeks of anti-immigration protests. Some of these have seen violence, intimidation and looting. Protesters have been demanding tighter border controls and mass deportations, accusing migrants of contributing to unemployment, crime and pressure on public services. Several countries, including Ghana, Nigeria, Uganda and Kenya, have flown their citizens home in recent weeks. The UN has warned against using migrants as scapegoats for South Africa's socioeconomic challenges.
2: The head of Mali's army says at least 30 soldiers have been killed in recent fighting with Tuareg separatists for control of the northern town of Anafis. General Jean El Seydou told state television about 60 others were wounded, some seriously. World news from the BBC. Six people have been knocked down by a car and killed at an open-air market in Chile. Police say a vehicle overturned and ploughed through stalls in the city of Viña del Mar. The driver, who was an off-duty member of the Navy, has been arrested. Detectives are investigating. Syria's new parliament has held its inaugural session in Damascus, 19 months after rebels led by the current president, Ahmed al-Sharaa, toppled Bashar al-Assad. One of its main tasks will be to draft a new constitution and establish a democratic transition after decades of one-party rule. The formation of the transitional assembly has been seen as a key test of Mr. al-Sharaa's commitment to political inclusivity. One of the BBC's longest-serving former foreign correspondents, David Willey, has died at the age of 93. Willey was the BBC's Vatican correspondent, reporting with his customary authority on four popes. He covered the assassination attempt on John Paul II in 1981 and wrote books both on him and, more recently, Pope Francis. England have sacked Brendan McCullum as head coach of its men's test cricket team after a series of poor results and off-field controversies. England have lost seven of their past nine tests. Our cricket correspondent, Stefan Schimmel, says McCullum isn't losing his job just because of poor results.
6: This decision has come around after a couple of weeks of the ECB hierarchy reflecting on the situation surrounding the men's team. Of course, we've had on-field results. England have lost seven of their past nine test matches. and a string of off-field problems as well. And so now we are in a situation where the England men's test team has no head coach and no captain. They will need both of those by the time the next series against Pakistan begins on the 19th of August.
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And a very good morning to you. Yes, Monday morning, it is the 13th of July, and I'm Kevin Walsh, broadcasting from the bunker in Harrington, which is halfway between Taree and Port Macquarie on the mid-north coast of New South Wales. What's on the agenda this morning for this Monday morning? Well, our album of the week this week, Mighty Fine.

has a new country album out, and it's his second solo country album. It follows his self-titled album a couple of years back. This is the Prospector, the Prospector, and it's a wonderful package, and I'm lucky enough to catch up with Andrew Farris over in and around Nashville. And we'll chat each morning this week and give you the opportunity to win a copy of this great new album. Also, following the news at 7 o'clock, that's Eastern Standard Time, of course, I'll go to WA, which it's a lot earlier over there. Sally Gaines from WA, and her new single is out this coming Friday, and we're asking you to pre-save it. We'll feature that, have a chat. She's on tour at the moment. She'll tell you where she is, what she's doing, and her musical journey. We've got the Rural Livestock Report. It's coming along in just on 20 minutes from now. In the meantime, we've got the Far Gone Beauty standing by to get the music up and running on this Monday morning. I hope you had a lovely weekend. I hope it was an enjoyable one. And we're starting off a new week. Some of Australia are back to school. Others are still holidaying. But whatever is on your agenda, I hope it's going to be a beauty. Walsh on the wireless, good morning.

That's Gary Allen and music from Gary Allen's catalog, The Man Out of Texas. And Greenfield's Bourbon Borderline, No Worries, and his number one crossover country hit, Runaway, a remake of the huge pop hit of yesteryear. Folks, we are heading to the Rural Livestock Report, and to get us there, Smoke Rings in the Dark, Gary Allen.

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I'm Natasha Lobben with today's report. The Eastern States Young Cattle Indicator, or EYCI, lifted to 1,020.71 cents a kilo carcass weight by Friday morning, an increase of 4.54 cents for the week and an increase of 45.41 cents for the month. It's 293.98 cents higher than the same time last year. The National Young Cattle Indicator, or NICI, which reflects national markets and online transactions, lifted this week by 6.72 cents a kilo to 533.50 cents a kilo on Friday morning. It's up 16.46 cents on last month and up 149.41 cents on the same time last year. The National Feeder Heifer Indicator, which offers a dedicated lens into the feeder heifer market, fell and was sitting at 499.24 cents a kilo on Friday morning. It's down 3.68 cents on last week. The processor cow indicator was 376.81 cents a kilo on Friday morning, down 2.15 cents on last week and down 5.99 cents for the month. The top three contributors to this indicator were Roma, Dalby and Casino. Let's turn to the sheep and lamb markets. In the past week, the Auctions Plus Restocker Lamb Indicator, or ARLI, fell 66 cents to be 1,578 cents a kilo dressed weight. The Light Lamb Indicator fell 4.85 cents this week to be 1,178.10 cents on Friday morning, which was 45.85 cents up on last month and 200.31 cents up on last year. The heavy lamb indicator shot up by 33.07 cents over the past week to be sitting at 1,167.82 cents a kilo carcass weight. That represents an increase of 40.08 cents over the past month and 33.23 cents on the same time last year. That concludes today's market update, brought to you by Auctions Plus, dedicated to connecting ag.

0: very good morning to you as you're waking up around Australia on this Monday morning, the 13th of July. I'm Kevin Walsh, and this is your National Breakfast Program coming to you on the Community Radio Network, all thanks to your local community radio station. Folks, we are heading through to the news and weather, and we've got the music locked and loaded for this section. And it's one of the truly wonderful stories. He wanted to be a professional baseballer and got as far as AAA, which is sort of the level under Major League. But music was beckoning as well, and that was the choice and the road he elected to go on. We'll feature the music through the news and weather of this wonderful legend who toured Australia regularly.
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0: Glad you're.
1: Charlie Pride there, music from Charlie's catalogue, Collider. Prior to that, Does My Ring Hurt Your Finger? The Snakes Crawl at Night, Kiss an Angel Good Morning, one of the huge crossover country pop hits of yesteryear, Mountain of Love, and the biggest of them all, Crystal Chandelier. Folks, if you're departing, thanks for your company. Have a safe, enjoyable day, and I'll be back here, God willing, tomorrow, Tuesday. I hope you can join me from the bunker in Harrington. To the news with Charlie Pride. Roll on, Mississippi. We'll follow it up with me and Bobby McGee.

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1: National Radio News.
2: Good morning, I'm Shannon Kirkwood. The United States has disputed Iran's claims the Strait of Hormuz is closed. The US military central command insists the strait is open as both sides again exchange strikes. The US says it struck more than 140 targets across Iran on Saturday in response to Iranian forces hitting a ship passing through the strait. Iran said yesterday the Strait of Hormuz was closed until further notice. A proud Australian who gave it a crack. Former Australian of the Year Richard Scollier will be farewelled at a state memorial service in New South Wales today. Laura Devoy has more.
3: Professor Richard Scollier AO's research on melanoma saved thousands of lives. It also helped prolong his own. After being diagnosed with brain cancer in 2023, Professor Scollier was the first patient in the world to undergo experimental immunotherapy treatment, which was based on the melanoma science he had helped to develop. He was named Joint Australian of the Year the following year. A state memorial service will be held at the Sydney Opera House today following Professor Scollier's death last month. In a letter published after his death, he said he would be delighted and humbled to be remembered as a proud everyday Aussie who gave it a crack.
2: New governance standards have come into force today for universities. They require tertiary institutions to adopt definitions of racism, including anti-Semitism, Islamophobia, and prejudice against Indigenous people. Fines may be issued if institutions fail to stamp out racism. The introduction of the new standards coincides with the Anti-Semitism Royal Commission hearings, which will this week turn its focus to hatred directed toward Jewish people on university campuses. A man will face court today charged with the murder of a Queensland mother. The body of 30-year-old Yana Armstrong was found northeast of Toowoomba on Saturday night, 4 days after she was reported missing. She had a four-month-old baby. Police say Daminda Singh, the baby's father, was arrested and charged yesterday with domestic violence-related murder. Flags across the United States have flown at half-mast in honour of Senator Lindsey Graham. The Republican senator died on Saturday evening local time following a brief and sudden illness. He was one of Washington's most influential voices on foreign policy and had just returned from Ukraine on Friday. US President Donald Trump told NBC he had spoken with the senator just hours before his death.
4: He sounded great, actually, but he actually said he was tired, but he wanted to pass the Save America Act. And I said, well, we're going to get it done, Lindsay. We're going to get it done. I'll see you like soon. We thought maybe we might even meet today.
2: And new polling has seen support for One Nation slip. The Resolve Political Monitor survey released last night has One Nation at 26%, falling 3 points in July. Labor remained at 28% and the coalition rose to 23%. Turning to sport now, world number one Jannik Sinner has defended his Wimbledon title with a 6-7, 7-6, 6-3, 6-4 win over Alexander Zverev in the men's final today. Earlier, Australian Cruz Hewitt lost the final of the boys' tournament with American Jordan Lee claiming victory 4-6, 6-4, 7-5. Hewitt had been attempting to achieve the same feat as his father, Leighton, 24 years after he claimed the same title. Interim Essendon coach Dean Solomon is asking the AFL club's supporters to stick with the side despite last night's 149-59 loss to the Lions. It was their 16th loss of the season.
5: For our members and supporters and We want you to stick strong and be patient and understand that we're in this for the medium to long term, and that's how we're going to build it, and there is no shortcut here.
2: And in cricket, Brendan McCullum has been sacked as England Test coach, but he will continue to lead the men's white ball teams.
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0: A very good morning to you. Yes, it is Monday morning, the 13th of July. I'm Kevin Walsh from the bunker in Harrington on the mid-north coast of New South Wales. Folks, we'll get back to the music mix very shortly as we work our way through to the album of the week following the next news and weather. Andrew Farris and his brand new album, The Prospector, is the album of the week, and we'll give you the opportunity to win that a little later. Hold the phones, I will give you the cue to call at the appropriate time. But in the meantime, we'll look at the weather around Australia on this Monday morning before that music mix continues.
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0: In Brisbane, sunny and 23. Sydney, sunny 20. Canberra, cloudy, a shower or two, 10. Melbourne, partly cloudy, showers increasing, and 16. Hobart, cloudy, showers 13. And Adelaide, 16, with a cloudy day and showers about. In both Perth and Alice Springs, both mostly sunny and 19. Into Queensland, Cairns and Townsville, both partly cloudy and 27. And Mackay, partly cloudy, 24. Rockhampton, partly cloudy, 26. Hervey Bay, 23 and sunny. And Gander, 25 and sunny. Into New South Wales, Armidale, minus 1 overnight. A top of 13, morning frost, sunny day. Orange, morning frost, cloudy day, 9. Yass, cloudy, showers 11. And Young, cloudy, possible shower 12. In Cooma today, partly cloudy, possible shower about an 11. While in Batemans Bay, mostly sunny 17. And Bega, sunny 20. Griffith, becoming cloudy and 15. Into Victoria, Mildura, partly cloudy 17. Swan Hill, partly cloudy, possible shower 15. And Shepparton, cloudy, showers increasing at 14 the top. Lansdale, mostly sunny 17. Horsham, cloudy, showers 14. And Warrnambool, cloudy, showers becoming windy 15. Into South Australia, Mount Gambier, cloudy, showers 15. Port Pirie, cloudy, a shower or two about 17. Ceduna, partly cloudy, showers 17. Into Tasmania, Nubina, cloudy, showers 12. And both Yuinville and Oatlands, cloudy, showers 11. In the Territory, Darwin, mostly sunny 32. Moving to WA, Albany, partly cloudy, possible shower 17. Bunbury, morning fog, partly cloudy day 17. While in Karratha, sunny 28. Newman, sunny 26. In Kununurra today, 31 and sunny. While Broome, 32 and sunny. Here in Harrington and Taree on the mid-north coast, New South Wales, sunny day, light winds, and a top of 19. You're up to date with news, sport and weather. We'll get back to the music mix and we'll work our way through to the next news and weather, which will be along in around 22 minutes from now.
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0: That's Sharon Hayslip and the Drover and the Brumby, and prior to that, that'll be me. Folks, we are heading to news and weather. We're about 18 minutes away, and to get us there, I got Fisk, Fisk and Howe with a classic that's easily recognisable. We'll follow it up with Carter and Carter and Justin Stanley. It should all fit in nicely in the jukebox here on Good Morning Country, Monday morning.
1: I was a highwayman. Along the coach roads I did ride.

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Many a soldier shed his lifeblood on my blade.

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2: Good morning, I'm Shannon Kirkwood. The United States has disputed Iran's claims the Strait of Hormuz is closed. The US military central command insists the strait is open as both sides again exchange strikes. The US says it struck more than 140 targets across Iran on Saturday in response to Iranian forces hitting a ship passing through the strait. Iran said yesterday the Strait of Hormuz was closed until further notice. A proud Australian who gave it a crack. Former Australian of the Year Richard Scollier will be farewelled at a state memorial service in New South Wales today. Laura Devoy has more.
3: Professor Richard Scollier AO's research on melanoma saved thousands of lives. It also helped prolong his own. After being diagnosed with brain cancer in 2023, Professor Scollier was the first patient in the world to undergo experimental immunotherapy treatment, which was based on the melanoma science he had helped to develop. He was named Joint Australian of the Year the following year. A state memorial service will be held at the Sydney Opera House today following Professor Scollier's death last month. In a letter published after his death, he said he would be delighted and humbled to be remembered as a proud everyday Aussie who gave it a crack.
2: New governance standards have come into force today for universities. They require tertiary institutions to adopt definitions of racism, including anti-Semitism, Islamophobia and prejudice against Indigenous people. Fines may be issued if institutions fail to stamp out racism. The introduction of the new standards coincides with the Anti-Semitism Royal Commission hearings, which will this week turn its focus to hatred directed toward Jewish people on university campuses. A man will face court today charged with the murder of a Queensland mother. The body of 30-year-old Yana Armstrong was found northeast of Toowoomba on Saturday night, 4 days after she was reported missing. She had a four-month-old baby. Police say Daminder Singh, the baby's father, was arrested and charged yesterday with domestic violence-related murder. Flags across the United States have flown at half-mast in honour of Senator Lindsey Graham. The Republican senator died on Saturday evening local time following a brief and sudden illness. He was one of Washington's most influential voices on foreign policy and had just returned from Ukraine on Friday. US President Donald Trump told NBC he had spoken with the senator just hours before his death.
4: He sounded great, actually, but he actually said he was tired, but he wanted to pass the Save America Act. And I said, well, we're going to get it done, Lindsay. We're going to get it done. I'll see you like soon. We thought maybe we might even meet today.
2: And new polling has seen support for One Nation slip. The Resolve Political Monitor survey released last night has One Nation at 26%, falling 3 points in July. Labor remained at 28% and the coalition rose to 23%. Turning to sport now, world number one Jannik Sinner has defended his Wimbledon title with a 6-7, 7-6, 6-3, 6-4 win over Alexander Zverev in the men's final today. Earlier, Australian Cruz Hewitt lost the final of the boys' tournament with American Jordan Lee claiming victory 4-6, 6-4, 7-5. Hewitt had been attempting to achieve the same feat as his father, Leighton, 24 years after he claimed the same title. Interim Essendon coach Dean Solomon is asking the AFL club's supporters to stick with the side despite last night's 149-59 loss to the Lions. It was their 16th loss of the season.
5: For our members and supporters and We want you to stick strong and be patient and understand that we're in this for the medium to long term, and that's how we're going to build it, and there is no shortcut here.
2: And in cricket, Brendan McCullum has been sacked as England Test coach, but he will continue to lead the men's white ball teams.
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0: A very good morning to you as you're waking around Australia on this Monday morning. It's the 13th of July. I'm Kevin Walsh, broadcasting from the bunker in Harrington. We're situated halfway between Taree and Port Macquarie on the mid-north coast of New South Wales. And we're here thanks to your local community radio station. We've got Album of the Week coming up in just a moment, where I'll chat with Andrew Farris and his new album. Just being released, it's entitled The Prospector. I'll tell you all about that and give you the cue to call at the appropriate time. Hold the phones, I will give you that cue to call. And also no calls during the news and weather, please. I'll give you the cue to call after the next news and weather. And you'll have plenty of time to get your name into the draw. Let's look at the weather around Australia firstly before we get back to Album of the Week and the music mix to follow.
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0: In Brisbane, sunny and 23, Sydney 20 and sunny, in Canberra, cloudy, a shower or 2, 10. Melbourne, partly cloudy, showers increasing, 16. Hobart, 13 and cloudy with showers. Adelaide, cloudy, showers, 16. And now Perth and Alice Springs, both mostly sunny and both atop of 19. Into Queensland, Cairns and Townsville, both atop of 27 and partly cloudy. Mackay, partly cloudy, 24, Rockhampton, 26 and partly cloudy. Hervey Bay, sunny, 23 and Gander, 25 and sunny. Into New South Wales, Armidale, morning frost, sunny day, 13 the top. Orange, morning frost, cloudy day, 9. In Yass, cloudy, showers, 11. And Young, cloudy, possible shower, about 12. Cooma, partly cloudy, possible showers, 11. And Batemans Bay, mostly sunny, 17. Bega, sunny, 20. And Griffith, becoming cloudy, 15. Into Victoria, Mildura, partly cloudy, 17. Swan Hill, partly cloudy, possible shower, 15. Shepparton, cloudy, showers increasing, 14. And Bansdale, 17 and mostly sunny. Horsham, cloudy, showers, 14. And Warrnambool, cloudy, showers becoming windy, 15. Into Mount Gambier in South Australia, and cloudy, showers, 15. Port Pirie, cloudy, a shower or two expected, and 17. And Ceduna, partly cloudy, showers, 17. Into Tasmania, Nubina, cloudy, showers, 12. Huonville and Oatlands, both cloudy with showers, and 11 in both centres. In the Territory, Darwin, you've got a mostly sunny day there in Darwin, and 32. Into WA, Albany, partly cloudy, possible shower, 17. Bunbury, morning fog, partly cloudy day, 17. And Karratha, sunny, 28. Newman, sunny, 26. In Kununurra today, sunny and 31. And Broome, sunny, 32. Here in Harrington and Taree on the mid-north coast of New South Wales, sunny, light winds, a top of 19. You're up to date with news, sport and weather. Album of the Week coming up. Hold the phones, we'll give you the cue to call.
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0: It's Album of the Week time on Good Morning Country. The Album of the Week this week is the brand new album for Andrew Farris. His second solo country album, The Prospector. And online, in fact, from Nashville, where he's at the moment. A very good morning, Andrew.
4: Yeah, how are you, mate? How are you going?
0: I'm going well. Mate, you were born in Perth in WA, and you are, of course, noted as a member of INXS, a group that you formed and were an integral part of, and your country music has come to the forefront after your debut solo album. So, with your blessing, we'll just go through a couple of things in the lead-up. But the album, it's an album that's been either written or co-written by yourself and a whole team. Over what amount of time did the project take?
4: Yeah, that's interesting. Marley, my beautiful wife, and helps me try to keep myself together. Poor girl.
0: Yeah.
4: And love her very much and respect her. But I was going to say that she and I had discussed that exact question. Like, she was like, "What are you doing with the release of my second album?" I think I got sidetracked for a little while. We had some family health issues around us with people we love and care about. And I just decided to take my foot off the accelerator with the Andrew Farris thing and just concentrate on some people who needed the help, you know. And that was the main reason why I was a bit slow in putting the second album out. That's the honest answer. But as far as the songwriting goes, you know, I had some of it in the back of my mind for a while, some of these songs, and some of them I tracked just recently, actually. There was a young fella out in Nashville who I'd been recommended to write with. He's sort of a young Bob Dylan sort of character. His name's Jacob Reese Thornton, and I just really liked him. I really enjoy his songwriting. And, you know, so that was a very recent song, right? That's the song on the Prospector album. It's a song that says, "Looking Everywhere." It's called "Looking Everywhere." And, but I'm actually, as I'm speaking to you right now, I'm not that far from Nashville, but I'm actually in Knoxville in Tennessee. And I've been out sort of driving around doing an old school thing and going to independent radio stations and talking to DJs who aren't sort of run by big tech and, you know, the big radio stations. I just go to the local guys that own the radio stations and they play my music.
0: Andrew, the project for The Prospector, how did you conceive it?
4: Yeah, that's a good question. I had the idea a while back, you know, of, as you do, of course, walk around with a horse and a gold pan and a pick, you know, and a pack horse, and walk through water and go panning for gold. I had the idea of the look that I wanted, and I got that right, I think. The actual music on it, yeah, it was a whole other ball game, and I began to realise as it was sort of happening and coming together, the music. In the old vinyl record sense, and even CDs for that matter, it was important of the running order of the songs on your album, you know, in previous sort of versions of tech. And so I thought about that a lot. And so for The Prospector, I began to realize that a lot of my song lyrics were observations about things, whether it's looking for things, searching for things. I don't just mean, you know, actual gold or silver, even though the first title track on my album, 12-track album, is called Gold Rush to Ghost Town. It was more that I began to realize that a lot of the other songs on my album had titles that were talking. You know, for example, one of them is about "I'll See You Again." Another one's called "Looking Everywhere." You know, another one's called "Honesty" or "Truth or Consequences." And I began to realize that it fitted the name, the prospect. So I began to choose the songs that suited the title of the album. You know, it all began to make sense to me, except the running order was driving me nuts, totally nuts. I thought at first, well, you know, I've got to put all these sort of more rocky numbers up front, you know, that rock a bit better and harder. And then I changed my mind and went completely the other way around, where if you're not careful, if you listen to the first two songs on my album on the running order, you might go to sleep. But, you know, I just realized the whole album made much more sense when I reversed the entire running order. Anyway, well, that's where I ended up.
0: It is a wonderful music mix. It's presented in the form of side A and side B. Tracks 1 to 6 are side A, and side B are tracks 7 to 12. Beautifully packaged, and I'll talk about that down the track. But right now, we're going to feature that opening track, the track Gold Rush to Ghost Town. This is one of the many co-writes. Was the track conceived before the album, the process of recording?
4: That's a really interesting question. I walked into the room with these two particular songwriters, Steve Bogard and Sam James. I mean, between the three of us as songwriters collectively, I think the three of us together might have had songs that have gone out to maybe, some ridiculous amount of people around the world. But Steve Bogart himself, you know, he's so well known in the American US songwriting world and has had a massive career. But I was going to say that the point is that with Gold Rush to Ghost Town, I walked in the room with those fellas and I said to them, look, I really want to write a song that balances out like what happens when you get a real gold rush and then what happens later on. And then that is the ghost town part of it is, you know, obviously and unusually or usually the way it all pans out. And then that one of them, which I thought was a brilliant idea, came up with the idea with comparing it to relationships with people. You know, some relationships will be solid your whole life and other relationships get a bit wobbly and then you may not even see them anymore, for whatever reason, or you lose contact with people. And I thought that's actually a really good analogy. I thought that's a pretty good idea for a lyric. And Sam James, I think, started off with the music, which is unusual because it's usually me that starts the music idea. So between Sam, Steve, and myself, that's the song we came up with, Gold Rush to Ghost Town.
0: We'll feature that track. Andrew, have a safe day, and I'll catch up again tomorrow Tuesday, my friend.
4: Brilliant. Can't wait.
0: On Good Morning Country, the album of the week, the brand new solo album for Andrew Farris. It's entitled The Prospector, and here is the featured track, the opening track, Gold Rush to Ghost Town.
5: Before we go to that track, folks, if you're departing top of the hour, thank you for your company. Have a safe, enjoyable day, and I hope you can join me again tomorrow from the bunker from 5, and we'll do it all again on the Tuesday edition. But right now we are heading to news and weather, and Dale Duncan will follow the featured track, and we'll give you music from Dale's catalogue to take us to that news and weather. We're going to open up the phones right now. The number to call is 0488 677 645, 0488 677 645. 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
2: Good morning, I'm Shannon Kirkwood. The experiences of Jewish students and pro-Palestine activists on university campuses will be in the spotlight today. The Royal Commission on Anti-Semitism and Social Cohesion moves to Melbourne today. It will investigate university responses and hear from students and academics as well as pro-Palestine activists. Human Rights Commission President Huda Cresta will be among the witnesses to be called, along with University of Sydney's Students for Palestine's National Co-Convener Yasmin Johnson, who is today expected to speak against claims the group's activism is anti-Semitic. The United States is insisting traffic is flowing through the Strait of Hormuz, while Iran says it's closed the waterway until further notice as the two sides continue to exchange fire in the Middle East. The BBC's Param Gobadi reports.
3: We've got two narratives. Iran is saying the Strait of Hormuz is closed, Iran's Islamic Revolutionary Guard. However, the United States, CENTCOM, saying that the Strait of Hormuz is open and we're willing and ready to cooperate and help ships that want to go through it. There were, again, new strikes against Iran in the southern part of Iran, in the port city of Bandar Abbas in the south, and also Qeshm Island was also targeted. The point is that Iran is trying to exert its control over the Strait of Hormuz so much that it is willing to risk its friendly and neighbourly relationship, even with a state like Oman.
2: Fresh evidence will be heard today when an inquiry resumes into one of Australia's worst air disasters this century. Queensland coroner Carol Lee will hear claims of pilot drug-taking 3 years after the SeaWorld helicopter tragedy in which 4 people were killed. Home Affairs Minister Tony Burke says he won't be going out of his way to assist suspected Australian ISIS fighters return to Australia. It's anticipated the 13 men will soon be freed from an Iraqi prison and will attempt to seek an Australian passport. Speaking to the Seven Network, Minister Burke says if he has a legal option to thwart that return, he will.
4: I won't lift a finger to help them, and wherever we've got a legal power to be able to keep them away for longer, we'll take it.
2: Earlier this year, an ISIS bride on a temporary exclusion order was issued a permit to return to Australia. Mr. Burke said at the time the woman would be subject to a high level of surveillance. Patients and taxpayers would benefit under a revised approach to community pharmacy policy. The Grattan Institute report says under the current arrangement, pharmacy owners control the funding and policy deals, with the Pharmacy Guild of Australia calling the shots. The report says patients are missing out on cheaper medicines and recommends a multi-pronged strategy to ensure community pharmacies provide better value for patients and taxpayers. Among the proposed changes, an end to backroom deals, the independent setting of fees, a phasing out of restrictions on discounting medicines, and an increase of funding of pharmacists in GP clinics. Turning to sport now, Wimbledon has come to a close with Jannik Sinner claiming the men's title, defeating Alexander Zverev today. Here's the winning shot of the almost four-hour-long match as broadcast by the Nine Network. And the Storm have hung on to claim a 22-18 win over the Titans last night, so remain in touch with the top eight. But Gold Coast coach Josh Hannay has questioned the treatment of his side by officials, saying it's pointless trying to speak about issues.
5: It just makes you more frustrated. So what you hope is that when you take the field every week that you're going to get a fair crack.
2: The Titans sit second last on the ladder.
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0: A very good morning to you. Yes, it is Monday morning. It's the 13th of July, and this is Good Morning Country. Now, hold the phones, and we'll give you the cue to call shortly when we're reopening the phones for Album of the Week. But first, let's look at the weather. And a reminder, coming up this half hour, I'll go to WA and chat with a young lady that's very busy and has a new single coming out this Friday. And we'll ask you to pre-order and have a listen to the new single as a sneak peek. In the meantime, that weather, before we get back to the music mix.
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0: In Brisbane, sunny 23, Sydney sunny 20, Canberra cloudy, shower 2, 10, and Melbourne partly cloudy, showers increasing 16, Hobart cloudy, showers 13, and Adelaide cloudy, showers 16, and Perth and Alice Springs both are expecting a mostly sunny day and a top of 19. Here in Harrington and Taree on the mid-north coast in New South Wales, we've got a sunny day and light winds and a top of 19. You're up to date with news, sport and weather. Back to that music mix shortly. Hold the phones. I'll give you the cue to call in a moment.
2: There are some clear warning signals that someone you love could be abusing drugs or alcohol. Violent mood swings, a dramatic change in friends, withdrawing from interests, missing school or work, drastic loss of weight, coming home late or not at all. Don't ignore the signs. Phone the Salvos, the Salvation Army Bridge Program for Drug and Alcohol Rehabilitation, putting lives back together.
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0: All right, folks, we'll open up the phones right now and give you the chance to put your name into the draw for the Album of the Week. The Prospector is the album, the new album for Andrew Farris. And the number to call is 0488 677 645. 0488 677 645. And also coming up this half hour, we'll go to WA and catch up with the lovely Sally Jane, senior's moment there. All right, 0488 677 645. Phone lines are open. We'll close off at the next news and weather.
4: G'day, folks. This is Clelia Adams. And with the sun coming up around Australia, you're with me on Good Morning Country on the Community Radio Network.

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1: On Good Morning Country, we're over to WA, and a lady that I've not had the pleasure of chatting to, and I'm delighted to chat from WA to Sally Jane. Good morning, Sally.
2: Good morning, Kev. Thanks so much for having me.
1: Absolute pleasure. Now, we've got to find out a little bit about your musical journey before we feature the brand new single, and we're going to give that a sneak peek because it's not out until the end of the week, the 17th, and we're giving our listeners the opportunity to pre-save it, but I'll get to that single in a moment. You're
2: awesome.
1: You're from a small town, Serpentine in WA. Tell us about growing up in Serpentine.
2: Yeah, honestly, I've probably had the best childhood that a kid could ever ask for. My parents built there 30-something years ago. I've got just under 7 acres, sorry, 2 horses and a dog. Honestly, couldn't ask for much more, really. 30-something years ago, I've got just under 7 acres, sorry, 2 horses and a dog. Honestly, couldn't ask for much more, really.

0: lessons, but honestly, I didn't have, I guess, the best or the nicest music teacher, so I sort of made the decision that I'll just learn how to do it myself, and I'm still going, which is, yeah, really cool.
1: Well, as the saying goes, from small town to national coverage, and well done on your journey and your perseverance. You've basically travelled since 2017 through every state and territory in Australia. So not a lot of people can put that on their resume.
0: No, no, it's been really cool. I mean, I graduated high school in 2019. So from 17 to 19, it was on and off. But since then, I've been a full-time musician, touring the countryside, and I absolutely love it. I mean, I'm not even home at the moment. I'm currently up north in the Pilbara as we're speaking, supporting Casey Chambers and doing a couple of pubs and the marble bar races up here. So always doing something, and I absolutely love it.
1: Well, you've been lucky enough to play Tamworth, and you also had played at Joy McKean's 90th birthday show. That must have been a pretty exciting time.
0: Yeah, I mean, as someone who grew up listening to Slim Dusty's songs and also just kind of inspired by his life and what him and Joy used to do travelling around Australia, it was absolutely amazing to not only meet her but sing one of the songs that she wrote for Slim. And she just has such an inspirational story, and it was really lovely to just sit down and chat with her and meet her and, yeah, really be inspired by our Australian country music industry.
1: Sally, the sponsorships that you've acquired are amazing, because it's very hard to get support in our industry, like a lot of the arts, and to have Takamine as your guitar sponsor, Thomas Cook Clothing Company, the Wrangler Western Wear Australia. But I'm interested in your first sponsorship. You must have been young. Spinifex Brewing Company.
0: Yeah, that was a while back too. I feel very honoured and very lucky. I've never asked for a sponsorship. In fact, I thought most of them were scams, to be honest. I've just deleted the email. I'm like, who wants to give me free stuff? But it's been real, and very honoured to represent these brands that want to support me and see me grow and see that I do have the potential to become a household name in Australian country music.
1: The new single is produced by Mark Donoghue. Now, Mark, we know Mark because Mark goes back from his days in many bands. He's still very active in the West, isn't he?
0: He is. He's such an incredible guy. I actually met him when I was 15. He was part of the reason why I got into the Country Music Academy in 2017. So I've known him for quite a while, and I'm really stoked to be working with him, not only on this single, but my next lot of releases as well, which I'm very excited for, and also some previous songs I've released. He's just a really awesome guy, not only to work with, but just a really genuine, nice person as well. So I love being in the studio with him.
1: Well, I know that he was instrumental in another WA act, the Sunny Cowgirls, in their rise to national prominence. So you're in pretty good hands there.
0: Thank you. I definitely feel like I am.
1: All right. Now, being in the West, do you do a lot of fishing?
0: Not as much as when I was a kid. I definitely am struggling to find the time to do that, but I absolutely love fishing. I think I actually have 3 songs that I've written that mention fishing in it, so I think I've definitely got a bit of a problem.
1: Well, this one's entitled Fishing Taught Me Patience. Oh, I can hear a lot of people disagreeing with you. Tell me about this story and the background to writing it.
0: Yeah, it does sound like a cliche. I was up in Exmouth, or just out of Exmouth. Me and my dad were fishing just out of the Exmouth Gulf, and I was like, fishing is kind of the reason why I do have a lot of patience. I mean, I barely ever catch a fish, but it's more about the enjoyment of life and just slowing it down and not rushing around so much. We're coming from a small town. I've seen so many changes in not only Serpentine, but all around the

0: countryside and how people have changed over time as well. So it's more about just to have a sit, have a listen, and just take some time to appreciate life and stop being so busy.
1: We'll take the opportunity to feature that brand new track, and it's out officially this coming Friday, and this is a sneak peek, and we're asking our listeners to pre-save and help out. How can they pre-save this track?
0: Yeah, definitely. If you head to any of your favourite streaming service, you can just follow me and the song will immediately pop up when it's been released. As well, social media is probably the best way to keep track with what I'm doing and where I'm heading to. So Sally Jane Music, Facebook, Instagram, YouTube, my website and TikTok. You can keep up to date, and I will be releasing the pre-save and when it's released link as well.
1: And just finally, are you heading back to Tamworth in January?
0: I will. I'm super excited. I've crossed the Nullarbor, I think, 13 or 14 times now, so I'm super excited to add another two to the list and yeah, see everyone, catch up with friends over in the East again.
1: Sally Jane, all the very best. Thanks for the chat. And I wish you all the very best, and I look forward to catching up with you again soon.
0: Thank you so much. I really appreciate it. And thanks for listening, everyone.
1: On Good Morning Country, yes, from WA, Sally Jane. And she told you all about the musical journey, but more importantly, the new single out this Friday. Take a listen, but most importantly, please help out by downloading. Here's a story about fishing taught me patience.

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2: Good morning, I'm Shannon Kirkwood. The experiences of Jewish students and pro-Palestine activists on university campuses will be in the spotlight today. The Royal Commission on Anti-Semitism and Social Cohesion moves to Melbourne today. It will investigate university responses and hear from students and academics, as well as pro-Palestine activists. Human Rights Commission President Huda Cresta will be among the witnesses to be called, along with University of Sydney's Students for Palestine's national co-convener, Yasmin Johnson, who is today expected to speak against claims the group's activism is anti-Semitic. The United States is insisting traffic is flowing through the Strait of Hormuz, while Iran says it's closed the waterway until further notice as the two sides continue to exchange fire in the Middle East. The BBC's Param Gobadi reports.
3: We've got two narratives. Iran is saying the Strait of Hormuz is closed, Iran's Islamic Revolutionary Guard. However, the United States, CENTCOM, saying that the Strait of Hormuz is open and we're willing and ready to cooperate and help ships that want to go through it. There were, again, new strikes against Iran in the southern part of Iran, in the port city of Bandar Abbas in the south, and also Geshm Island was also targeted. The point is that Iran is trying to exert its control over the Strait of Hormuz so much that it is willing to risk its friendly and neighbourly relationship, even with a state like Oman.
2: Fresh evidence will be heard today when an inquiry resumes into one of Australia's worst air disasters this century. Queensland coroner Carol Lee will hear claims of pilot drug taking 3 years after the SeaWorld helicopter tragedy in which 4 people were killed. Home Affairs Minister Tony Burke says he won't be going out of his way to assist suspected Australian ISIS fighters return to Australia. It's anticipated the 13 men will soon be freed from an Iraqi prison and will attempt to seek an Australian passport. Speaking to the Seven Network, Minister Burke says if he has a legal option to thwart that return, he will.
4: I won't lift a finger to help them, and wherever we've got a legal power to be able to keep them away for longer, we'll take it.
2: Earlier this year, an ISIS bride on a temporary exclusion order was issued a permit to return to Australia. Mr. Burke said at the time the woman would be subject to a high level of surveillance. Patients and taxpayers would benefit under a revised approach to community pharmacy policy. The Grattan Institute report says under the current arrangement, pharmacy owners control the funding and policy deals, with the Pharmacy Guild of Australia calling the shots. The report says patients are missing out on cheaper medicines and recommends a multi-pronged strategy to ensure community pharmacies provide better value for patients and taxpayers. Among the proposed changes, an end to backroom deals, the independent setting of fees, a phasing out of restrictions on discounting medicines, and an increase of funding of pharmacists in GP clinics. Turning to sport now, Wimbledon has come to a close with Jannik Sinner claiming the men's title, defeating Alexander Zverev today. Here's the winning shot of the almost four-hour-long match as broadcast by the Nine Network. And the Storm have hung on to claim a 22-18 win over the Titans last night, so remain in touch with the top eight. But Gold Coast coach Josh Hannay has questioned the treatment of his side by officials, saying it's pointless trying to speak about issues.
5: It just makes you more frustrated. So what you hope is that when you take the field every week that you're going to get a fair crack.
2: The Titans sit second last on the ladder.
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0: A very good morning to you as you're waking up around Australia on this Monday morning. It is the 13th of July. And firstly, our album of the week this week is the brand new album for Andrew Farris. Yes, the ex, well, still a member of, founding member of NXS, has released his second full-length country album. It's entitled The Prospector. And our entries have closed this morning. We've got 117 entries. Wow, thank you for your support. We'll do the draw this half hour. We'll also get back to the music mix with Walshie on the wireless on this very chilly Monday morning. We'll look at that weather around Australia before we get back to the music mix briefly and then the draw.
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0: Brisbane, sunny 23, Sydney, sunny 20, and Canberra, cloudy, a shower or two about, and 10. Melbourne, 16, and partly cloudy with showers increasing, and Hobart, cloudy, showers 13. Adelaide, cloudy, showers 16. Now both Perth and Alice Springs, both mostly sunny, and both a top of 19. Into Queensland, Cairns and Townsville, both partly cloudy and 27, and Mackay, partly cloudy, 24, Rockhampton, 26 and partly cloudy, and Hervey Bay, sunny 23, going to sunny 25. Into New South Wales, Armidale, morning frost, sunny and 13, Orange, morning frost, cloudy, 9, Yass, cloudy, showers 11, and Young, cloudy, possible shower 12. Cooma, partly cloudy, possible shower, and 11 the top. Batemans Bay, mostly sunny 17, and Bega, sunny 20. In Griffith today, becoming cloudy and 15. Now into Victoria, Mildura, partly cloudy 17. Swan Hill, partly cloudy, possible shower 15. And Shepparton, cloudy, showers increasing 14. Bansdale, mostly sunny 17, and Horsham, cloudy showers 14. In Warrnambool today, cloudy showers becoming windy 15. Into South Australia, Mount Gambier, cloudy showers 15. Port Pirie, cloudy, a shower or two 17. And Ceduna, partly cloudy with showers 17. Into Tasmania, Nubina, cloudy showers 12. Now both Huonville and Oatlands, cloudy showers 11. In the Territory, Darwin, mostly sunny 32. Over to WA, Albany, partly cloudy, possible shower 17. Bunbury, morning fog, partly cloudy day 17. Karratha, sunny 28. Newman, sunny 26. In Kununurra today, sunny and 31. Wallumbroom, sunny 32. Here in Harrington and Taree on the mid-north coast of New South Wales, sunny, light winds and a top of 19. You are up to date with news, sport and weather. And we'll work our way through to the next news and weather. And that'll be around 20 minutes from now. Coming up very shortly, the CD draw for Album of the Week. But we'll get back to the music mix briefly on Good Morning Country.
2: Good morning, Romeo's Lonely Hearts Club. Good morning, Romeo's. Looking to be lucky in love?
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2: Oh, well, I'm sure we can help you, Ralph. 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
3: Vaccinated. Ooh. And temperament tested.
2: Oh, lovely.
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6: G'day friends, this is Brian Letton saying hi to you all, and I'm enjoying breakfast with Walshy on Good Morning Country.

Darren Coggan there and the Wide Horizon. Prior to that, we're Brian Letton. G'day from WA. Well, g'day from Good Morning Country to WA and to all other states and territories. Folks, the album of the week, The Prospector, the new album for Andrew Farris, and these people are in the draw. Dennis and Lynn from Gander are 1 and 2. Vicky and Arthur from Leeton, 3 and 4. Daryl and Jody from Kybian, 5 and 6. And Neville and Mari from Armidale, 7 and 8. Tommy, Bob and Vera, Bexley, 9, 10, 11. John, Phyllis and Jeanette from Rokeby, 12, 14, 15. Matthew, Rodney and Christopher from Rokeby, 16, 17 and 18. Kerry, Sue and Alan from Ryleston, 19, 20, 21. And Alex from Eildon is 22. Andrew and Lisa from Horsham, 23 and 24. And Barb from Campbelltown is 25. Lee and Helen from Oatlands, 26, 7. And Red, Kerry, Scotty, Rick and Carol from Lightning Ridge, 28 through to 32. Dot from Orange, 33. Ken, Russell and Taisha from South Griffith, 34, 5 and 6. And Leo from Gander, 37. Graham from Canamble, 38. Ray, Robin and Emma from Oatlands, 39, 40, 41. And Pete and Beryl Binjor, 42 and 3. Robin, Rod, Kayla, Portia and Kyle from Horsham, 44 through to 48, and Shaley from Gander, 49. Alan from Armidale, 50. Now Neville, Barbara, Katrina, Aisha and Brendan from Gander, 51 to 55. Dave, Tamara, Sharon, Dave number 2, Glenn and Darrell from Canamble. And they've got 56 through to 60. And Graham and Zoe from Horsham are 61 and 2. Nathan, Paul and Stephanie from Gilgandra, 63, 4 and 5. Alan from Cooterilantra is 66. And Kurt from Gladstone, 67. Beck and Lloyd from Kelso, 68 and 9. And Pete from Lake Eildon, 70. Trevor, Heather and Ian from Binaway, 71, 2 and 73. And Brian, Archie, Pam and Norm from Griffith, 74 through to 77. Chris and Janice Bombala, 78 and 9. And Ian, Julian, Robin, Cundletown, 80, 81, 2. Barry and Cindy, Port Macquarie, 83, 4. And Tina Singleton, 85. Kayleen from Hastings, 86. Brad and Joy from Horsham, 87 and 8. And Gary and Helen from Wagga Wagga, 89, 90. Donna Mavis from Gander, 91 and 2. And Bert from Bombala, 93. Gary and Michelle from Oatlands, 94 and 5. Di from Horsham, 96. Margaret from Manildra, 97. Dennis and Phyllis from Port Pirie, 98 and 99. Katrina, Patricia, Michael, Max and Deb from Oatlands, 100 through to 104. Helen and Bill from Warrnambool, 105.6. And Des and Wayne from Helensburg, 107.8. Jill and Lex from Alexandra, 109.110. And Trina and Norm from Research, 111.112. Leonie and Jeff from Bega, 114.15. Phil from Holt Flat, 116. And the final number this morning is number 117, and that belongs to Morris from Bateman's Bay. Now, good luck to each and every one of you, and the winner of Andrew Farris's second country album is... Oh, it's right up sitting next to the bus driver. Number four. Right here, back to page one. And Arthur,
at Leeton. Arthur, you're the winner this morning. We'll have another copy each morning this week of The Prospector from Andrew Farris. If you're departing top of the hour, have a safe, enjoyable day, folks, and I hope you can join me again as we'll do it from the bunker here tomorrow, Tuesday. We're heading to news and weather, and to get us there, the long and short of it as they were in their day, and a double play from their catalogue.

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1: National Radio News.
2: Good morning, I'm Shannon Kirkwood. US President Donald Trump is insisting the Strait of Hormuz is open. The US has today launched more strikes against Iran after hitting more than 140 targets across Iran over the weekend in response to Iranian forces hitting a ship passing through the strait. Iran said yesterday the Strait of Hormuz was closed until further notice. Speaking to NBC, President Trump has heavily criticised Iran's leadership.
3: It's open. We bombed the hell out of them last night. They're very, very evil and sick people.
2: Meantime, President Trump has paid tribute to Republican Senator Lindsey Graham, who died aged 71 on Saturday evening local time following a brief and sudden illness. He was one of Washington's most influential voices on foreign policy. Thailand's Prime Minister says at least 27 people have been killed in a fire which destroyed a bar in Bangkok early this morning. The bar is located in the Chatuchak district of Bangkok. The cause of the blaze is under investigation. It's not yet confirmed if any Australians were caught up in the fire. Aboriginal and Torres Strait Islander young people and women will speak out about racism in Perth today. A federal parliamentary committee is holding public hearings for its inquiry into racism, hate and violence directed at Aboriginal and Torres Strait Islander people. The committee says the hearings offer an opportunity for underrepresented voices to be heard. Support for One Nation has fallen according to the latest polling. The Resolve Political Monitor survey released last night has One Nation at 26%, falling 3 points in July. Labor remained at 28% and the coalition rose to 23%. Prime Minister Anthony Albanese gained support as preferred Prime Minister with 33%, while One Nation's Pauline Hanson fell to 25%. One Nation MP Barnaby Joyce told Sunrise he's not worried.
4: I think that what there is an indication is that Pauline Hanson is direct. She doesn't try and gild the lily. She's straight down the barrel with what she says.
2: South Africa says it has deported or repatriated more than 53,000 foreign nationals in the last 5 weeks. The BBC's Richard Kagoe reports on the migration management campaign.
5: South Africa is carrying out one of its biggest crackdowns on undocumented migrants in years, following weeks of anti-immigration protests. Some of these have seen violence, intimidation and looting. Protesters have been demanding tighter border controls and mass deportations, accusing migrants of contributing to unemployment, crime and pressure on public services. Several countries, including Ghana, Nigeria, Uganda and Kenya, have flown their citizens home in recent weeks. The UN has warned against using migrants as scapegoats for South Africa's socioeconomic challenges.
2: And auction clearance rates have rebounded. Data published today by realestate.com.au shows Victoria and the ACT hit 50% clearance rates over the weekend, with New South Wales and South Australia also making gains from record lows. To sport now in tennis world, number one Jannik Sinner has defended his Wimbledon title, defeating Alexander Zverev in an almost four-hour, four-set contest today. Earlier, Australian Cruz Hewitt lost the final of the boys' tournament. He had been attempting to achieve the same feat as his father, Leighton, 24 years after he claimed the same title. And in AFL, Zach Butters is unlikely to return for Port Adelaide this season after scans revealed he has a high-grade ankle syndesmosis injury. He picked up the injury during Saturday's loss to St Kilda. Meantime, interim Essendon coach Dean Solomon is asking supporters to stick with the side despite last night's 149-59 loss to the Lions, their 16th loss of the season.
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0: very good morning to you as you're waking around Australia. If you've just joined us, you're in time for the final hour of Good Morning Country on this Monday, the 13th of July. Folks, we'll take a look at the weather for the major centres and then back to the music mix. This half hour coming up, I've got a tribute to former broadcaster, politician and... Well, Darren Hinch passed away at the end of last week, and I was lucky enough to have some association with Darren, and he had a track that was being played on Ray Hadley and the commercial station, and I approached Darren if we could use it here on the community network, and he agreed, and... apparently that was pretty unbeknown because there was money changed hands for the commercial stations for the project. But we'll play that track and it's Darren Hinch coming up this half hour as our my tribute and as I remember a bit of a larrikin there and a fellow Kiwi that came to Australia and worked tirelessly for improving conditions, especially when it came to pedophiles. Folks, we'll look at the weather for the major centres before we get back to the music mix.
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0: Brisbane, sunny and 23. Sydney, sunny 20. Canberra, cloudy, a shower or two, 10. And Melbourne, partly cloudy, showers increasing, 16. Hobart, cloudy, showers, 13. And Adelaide, cloudy, showers, 16. Perth and Alice Springs, both mostly sunny and 19. While here in Harrington and Taree on the mid-north coast of New South Wales, sunny, light winds, a top of 19. You're up to date with news, sport and weather.
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0: Hi, this is Darren Hinch, and I'm happy to be on Good Morning Country. Here's my latest attempt. It's called The Meanest Mother.
1: I had the meanest mother in the world. While other kids ate junk food or even skipped breakfast, I had to have cornflakes, eggs, or Vegemite on toast. When others had soft drink and pies for lunch, I had to eat a sandwich and fruit. And you can probably guess my dinner was different from the other kids too. I had to eat what was put in front of me, especially green vegetables. But at least I wasn't alone in my sufferings. My brother and sisters had the same mean mother that I had.

0: she disobeyed. Now you can start to see how mean my mother really was. We had to wash our hands before meals and take regular baths or showers. We were embarrassed because she made some of our clothes herself, just to save money. And we wore hand-me-downs. We didn't have the latest expensive toys or games, just because our friends did. Why did we have to have a mother who made us feel so deprived? The worst was yet to come. We had to do our homework, be in bed early each night, and up at 7 the next morning. We couldn't sleep in for hours at weekends like our friends. So while they slept, my mother actually had the nerve to break the child labour laws. She made us work. We had to make our beds, clean up our own rooms, set the table, wash the dishes, mow the lawns, and all sorts of cruel things. I reckon she would lie awake at night just thinking up mean things to do to us. She always insisted upon us telling the truth, the whole truth, and nothing but the truth, even if it got us into trouble. By the time we were teenagers, our lives had become even more unbearable. None of this tooting the horn of a car for us to come running. She embarrassed us no end, by making our dates and friends come to the door to get us, and meet her and Dad. If I spent the night with a friend, can you imagine, she actually checked up on me to see if I was really there. While our friends were dating at the mature age of 12 and 13, my old-fashioned mother refused to let me date until the age of 15. 15! That's if you considered going to a supervised school dance a date, and that was maybe twice a year. Through the years, things didn't improve at all. We couldn't lie in bed sick like our friends did and miss school. If our friends had a sore toe or an imagined headache, they just stayed home for the day. And our marks in school had to be up to par. Our friends' report cards had different colours on them. Black for passing, red for failing. My mother, being as difficult as she was, would settle for nothing less than uniform black marks, all pass marks. As the years rolled by one we were all put to shame. We all graduated from high school with our mother behind us, talking, pressuring, encouraging, and demanding respect. None of us was allowed the pleasure of being a dropout. A couple of us got university degrees. You know, come to think of it, my mother was a complete failure as a mother. Look at the things we missed out on. We didn't get arrested, didn't drink and drive, didn't crash the car, didn't prowl in street gangs. We didn't get wasted on ecstasy tablets at raves, didn't gate crash parties, didn't do a million and one other things that our friends did. Didn't physically abuse partners, and we respected authority. So who do we have to blame for the terrible way we turned out? You're right, our mean mother. She forced us to grow up into educated, honest, hardworking, respectful, and now respected adults. And using this as a background, I'm trying to raise my children in a tough world. And I stand a little taller, and I'm filled with pride when I hear my children call their mother mean. You're mean, Mum.
1: She's my mum.
0: Because you see,
1: she's number one.
0: I'm just so glad.
1: That's my mum.
0: I had the meanest mother in the whole world.
1: She's my mum. I love my mum.
0: That's my mum. I love you, Mum.
2: The late Darren Hinch. And a poignant reminder of life as it possibly was or should be. Folks, moving to news and weather, Tony Smith will take us there.

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3: Good morning, I'm Shannon Kirkwood. US President Donald Trump is insisting the Strait of Hormuz is open. The US has today launched more strikes against Iran after hitting more than 140 targets across Iran over the weekend in response to Iranian forces hitting a ship passing through the strait. Iran said yesterday the Strait of Hormuz was closed until further notice. Speaking to NBC, President Trump has heavily criticised Iran's leadership.
4: It's open. We bombed the hell out of them last night. They're very, very evil and sick people.
3: Meantime, President Trump has paid tribute to Republican Senator Lindsey Graham, who died aged 71 on Saturday evening local time following a brief and sudden illness. He was one of Washington's most influential voices on foreign policy. Thailand's Prime Minister says at least 27 people have been killed in a fire which destroyed a bar in Bangkok early this morning. The bar is located in the Chatuchak district of Bangkok. The cause of the blaze is under investigation. It's not yet confirmed if any Australians were caught up in the fire. Aboriginal and Torres Strait Islander young people and women will speak out about racism in Perth today. A federal parliamentary committee is holding public hearings for its inquiry into racism, hate and violence directed at Aboriginal and Torres Strait Islander people. The committee says the hearings offer an opportunity for underrepresented voices to be heard. Support for One Nation has fallen according to the latest polling. The Resolve Political Monitor survey released last night has One Nation at 26%, falling 3 points in July. Labor remained at 28% and the coalition rose to 23%. Prime Minister Anthony Albanese gained support as preferred Prime Minister with 33%, while One Nation's Pauline Hanson fell to 25%. One Nation MP Barnaby Joyce told Sunrise he's not worried.
5: I think that what there is an indication is that Pauline Hanson is direct. She doesn't try and gild the lily. She's straight down the barrel with what she says.
3: South Africa says it has deported or repatriated more than 53,000 foreign nationals in the last 5 weeks. The BBC's Richard Kagoe reports on the migration management campaign.
6: South Africa is carrying out one of its biggest crackdowns on undocumented migrants in years, following weeks of anti-immigration protests. Some of these have seen violence, intimidation and looting. Protesters have been demanding tighter border controls and mass deportations, accusing migrants of contributing to unemployment, crime and pressure on public services. Several countries, including Ghana, Nigeria, Uganda and Kenya, have flown their citizens home in recent weeks. The UN has warned against using migrants as scapegoats for South Africa's socioeconomic challenges.
3: And auction clearance rates have rebounded. Data published today by realestate.com.au shows Victoria and the ACT hit 50% clearance rates over the weekend, with New South Wales and South Australia also making gains from record lows. To sport now in tennis, world number one Jannik Sinner has defended his Wimbledon title, defeating Alexander Zverev in an almost four-hour, four-set contest today. Earlier, Australian Cruz Hewitt lost the final of the boys' tournament. He had been attempting to achieve the same feat as his father, Leighton, 24 years after he claimed the same title. And in AFL, Zach Butters is unlikely to return for Port Adelaide this season after scans revealed he has a high-grade ankle syndesmosis injury. He picked up the injury during Saturday's loss to St Kilda. Meantime, interim Essendon coach Dean Solomon is asking supporters to stick with the side despite last night's 149-59 loss to the Lions, their 16th loss of the season.
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0: very good morning to you. Yes, it is good morning country, and it is Monday morning, July 13. We're in time for the final section of Good Morning Country. We'll get back to the final music mix in just a moment, but before we do much more, we've got to look at the weather in WA.
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0: In Albany today, partly cloudy, possible shower, 17. Bunbury, morning fog, partly cloudy day, 17. Karratha, sunny, 28. Newman, sunny, 26. And Kununurra today, sunny and 31. Broome, 32 and sunny. In Perth today, mostly sunny, 19. And here in Harrington and Taree on the mid-north coast, New South Wales, also a top of 19, sunny with light winds today. You're up to date with news, sport and weather. Back to that final music mix in just a moment, folks. It's Welshie on the Wild.

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5: As you're waking up around Australia, you're with Dean Perrott, and we're here with my mate Walshy on Good Morning Country.

That's Lloyd Clark and the great Mighty Murray. And prior to that, we had Peter Code with Slim Dusty's Back in Town. We had also Tracy Davis and Craig Haig with Chris Haig, I beg your pardon, Chris Haig with That's the Way Love Goes. And we opened up with Dean Perrott and Cobar Line. Folks, earlier this morning, our album of the week this week, The Prospector, the new album for Andrew Farris. And we had 117 calls. And number four was the winning number, and that belonged to Arthur at Leeton. I'll have another copy tomorrow and each and every morning, including Thursday, with Heather from Horsham. There'll be copies to win, and we'll give you the cue to call. Folks, we are departing in around about 10 minutes from now. Have a safe, enjoyable day. Try and stay warm in parts that it's a little uncomfortable. And I hope you can join me tomorrow to take us out. Well, he's an expat Canadian living in Ireland, and they took him as their own, Robert Mizzle, music from Robert's catalogue.

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1: National Radio News.
2: Good morning, I'm Shannon Kirkwood. United States Central Command says the US military is launching additional strikes against Iranian targets. The agency says President Donald Trump has directed the strikes near the Strait of Hormuz to deter Iran's ability to attack commercial ships and civilian mariners. President Trump told NBC traffic is flowing through the Strait of Hormuz.
3: It's open. We bombed the hell out of them last night. They're very, very evil and sick people.
2: Iran says it's closed the waterway until further notice. Yesterday, the Australian embassy in Qatar was forced to close due to the security situation. In Kuwait, an oil worker has been wounded in an Iranian drone attack, and Oman has condemned attacks from Iran as irresponsible. The Royal Commission into Anti-Semitism and Social Cohesion will hear from Jewish students and pro-Palestine activists on university campuses this week. Fresh hearings are underway in Melbourne today as new governance standards come into force for universities. They require tertiary institutions to adopt definitions of racism, including anti-Semitism, Islamophobia and prejudice against Indigenous people. Incoming passenger cards will be replaced by a digital alternative from next year. The Digital Australia Traveller Declaration has been trialled on some flights, and that trial will be expanded before the end of the year. From 2027, the program will include all Australian international airports and seaports. The paper forms will still be available for travellers who cannot access the form or apps. Home Affairs Minister Tony Burke spoke about the changes to the Seven Network.
4: We want people, the moment they land in Australia, to be straight out enjoying the best place in the world. And this will make it much faster when people land.
2: Australians will gather today to give a final farewell to former Australian of the Year, Richard Scollier. Laura Devoy has more.
5: Professor Richard Scollier AO's research on melanoma saved thousands of lives. It also helped prolong his own. After being diagnosed with brain cancer in 2023, Professor Scollier was the first patient in the world to undergo experimental immunotherapy treatment, which was based on the melanoma science he had helped to develop. He was named Joint Australian of the Year the following year. A state memorial service will be held at the Sydney Opera House today following Professor Scollier's death last month. In a letter published after his death, he said he would be delighted and humbled to be remembered as a proud everyday Aussie who gave it a crack.
2: Zoos and wildlife parks are taking measures to protect animals from the deadly H5 bird flu. Some enclosures are temporarily closed while there are strict rules around new admissions to animal hospitals. On Friday, Australia recorded its first H5 bird flu case in a native bird. The first case was found in a migratory seabird on the south coast of WA on June the 20th. Cases have been confirmed in New South Wales, WA and South Australia. Conditions have eased for firefighters tackling a deadly blaze in southern Spain. At least 13 people have been killed and 7,000 hectares burnt in Almeria province. 600 people evacuated from the fire zone have returned home, while a further 1,000 evacuees are returning in stages. Authorities say the blaze, which began on Thursday, set records for how quickly it spread. To sport now, Wimbledon has come to a close with Jannik Sinner claiming the men's title against Alexander Zverev in an almost four-hour, four-set final.
6: Yeah, amazing. Amazing achievement from my side. Very tough match today against Sasha.
2: The Brisbane Lions have retained their spot in the AFL's top four after last night's 90-point win over Essendon. And Mathieu van der Poel has won the ninth stage of the Tour de France, while defending champion Tadej Pogacar kept the race leader's yellow jersey.
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8: Well, good morning and welcome. And this is Sam, and I'm here now till 1 o'clock this afternoon to bring you the weekday music mix, and we'll have a look at the weather. And currently here in Griffith, it is 9.8 degrees Celsius, and it's going to be cloudy, getting more cloudy. We had an overnight low of 6 and we're heading for a high of 15. Humidity is 87%. Dew point is 7.7 degrees Celsius. The wind is from the north-northwest at 11 kilometres per hour with some wind gusts up to 15 kilometres per hour. There's no fire danger rating today. Sunrise this morning was at 20 minutes past 7 o'clock, and sunset this evening will be at 22 minutes past 5 o'clock. There's no need for any sun protection today. If you're out in the open, out in the sun, the UV index is very, very low. Okay, let's have a look at the next few days. And tomorrow, a shower or two, a low of 9 and a high of 15. Wednesday, cloud clearing, a low of 5 and a high of 15. Thursday, mostly sunny, a low of 3 and a high of 15. Friday, partly cloudy, a low of 4 and a high of 16. And next Sunday, mostly sunny, a low of 5 and a high of 18. So it doesn't look like there's any rain for this coming week. So there you have it. You're up to date now with the latest international news and also the local weather. And we'll commence our musical journey for this Monday morning, the 13th of July. And as usual, we'll commence with The Seekers, I Am Australian, Isla Grant with God Please Forgive Me, and Slim Dusty with We've Done Us Proud. Enjoy them.
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0: Okay, that was Slim Dusty with We've Done Us Proud. And now we've got some songs going out to Kath straight into requests. And we've got Annette Funicello, Betty McQuaid and Burl Ives. Annette, Kath, enjoy them.
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0: Okay, that was Bill Ives with Marianne Regrets, and that was a final song for Kath out at Hanwood. Hope you enjoyed them, Kath. Now we've got some songs going out to Marlene, and we've got Kenny Rogers, Glenn Campbell, and Isla Grant. Enjoy them, Marlene.
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0: That was Isla Grant with How Lucky I Must Be, and that was a final song for Marlene. Hope you enjoyed them, Marlene. Now we've got some songs going out to Sandra out at Hanwood, and we got Neil Sedaka, Dion, and Johnny Horton. Enjoy them.
1: 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The home of the classic hits of a bygone era, presented to you by...

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0: back to me.
1: Okay, that was Johnny Horton with Whispering Pines. That was the final song for Sandra out at Hanwood. Now I've got some songs going out to Mary, and we got Jose Carreras, Elvis Presley and Vera Lynn. Enjoy them, Mary.
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3: Good morning, I'm Shannon Kirkwood. The US has launched a series of strikes against Iran. US Central Command says President Donald Trump has directed the strikes near the Strait of Hormuz to deter Iran's ability to attack commercial ships and civilian mariners. The US has been insisting the Strait of Hormuz is open. Iran says it's closed until further notice. The BBC's Param Gobadi reports.
4: We've got two narratives. Iran is saying the Strait of Hormuz is closed, Iran's Islamic Revolutionary Guard. However, the United States, CENTCOM, says saying that the Strait of Hormuz is open and we are willing and ready to cooperate and help ships that want to go through it. There were, again, new strikes against Iran in the southern part of Iran, in the port city of Bandar Abbas in the south, and also Geshm Island was also targeted. The point is that Iran is trying to exert its control over the Strait of Hormuz so much that it is willing to risk its friendly and neighbourly relationship, even with a state like Oman.
3: A man is set to face a Queensland court today charged with the murder of a 30-year-old woman. The body of Yana Armstrong was found northeast of Toowoomba on Saturday night, 4 days after she was reported missing. She had a 4-month-old baby boy. Police say